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2: 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Either way, with the help of this knight,

0: as promised, another one for Metric System Day. That one by Lou Graham. Good thing he wasn't Lou Ounce. On the way, a song for Handbag Day, especially if you prefer yours very tiny and very colorful.
1: Fresh as a country morning, you can all

0: Hi, Sprout. Lots to learn when you're new, isn't there?
1: I'll say. Tonight, I'm studying Green Giant Cream-Style Corn. Something tells me the giant wants me to remember this.

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14: 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Barnhills is the home of the Maryland crab cakes and other seafood. 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
2: 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They'll be at Wawa Gas Station. 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I'm Captain Kirk with your local Flagler County calendar. Have a great day, everyone.

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1: October 10th, 1973. Vice President Spiro Agnew, accused of taking bribes, pleads no contest to federal income tax evasion. Agnew then becomes only the second vice president in U.S. history to resign.
2: It's because that I believe it would be against the national interest, have a brutalizing effect on my family to go through a long 2-year struggle concerning this matter.
1: President Richard Nixon appoints and Congress confirms Gerald Ford as vice president. Ford becomes president when the Watergate scandal forced Nixon to resign the following year. 1911, end of imperial rule in China as revolutionaries under Sun Yat-sen overthrow the country's Manchu dynasty. 1985, U.S. fighter jets force an Egyptian plane carrying the Achille Lauro hijackers to land in Italy. That's where the gunmen who seized the cruise ship on the Mediterranean are taken into custody. Also in 1985, Orson Welles, the actor, director, and producer, whose works include the movie masterpiece Citizen Kane, dies in Los Angeles. He was 70. 1813, Giuseppe Verdi, considered one of the greatest opera composers of all time, is born in Italy. And 2004.
3: I'm here to fight for truth and justice in the American way.
1: Actor Christopher Reeve, who played Superman in the movies, dies in Mount Kisco, New York at age 52. Reeve spent the last years of his life in a wheelchair after he was paralyzed in a horse riding accident. Today in history, October 10th. Tim McGuire, The Associated Press.
4: Saturday forecast, partly cloudy, spotty showers. Some showers may be heavy. Warm day, high of 87. South winds 10 to 15 knots, seas 3 to 4. High tide 9:08, sunset 7:22. Cloudy this evening, low 75. Sunday, partly cloudy, chance of rain, high of 86. Monday, Columbus Day, sunshine, high of 85. 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

chicken or a hash brown casserole. Born this day, Dan Evans, the founder of Cracker Barrel. Today in 1984, Catherine Sullivan became the first American woman to walk in space. I don't know if she believes in life in outer space, but while she was out there, she might have heard this.

0: The show we know today is Saturday Night Live. It made its debut this weekend in 1975. The Bay City Rollers made their American TV debut performing that song on a different show named Saturday Night Live several weekends earlier, hosted by sports announcer Howard Cosell. Let's just say that show wasn't way up there on Howard's resume.
1: That thing with Richard Powell.
0: Wishing a happy birthday to Geno Smith, one of the quarterbacks for which NFL team? Would you believe we practiced that all week?

0: Born this day, Henry Hines, founder of the H.J. Hines Company, who must have had a slow hand to get that ketchup out of his bottles, not to mention one to open his pickle jars.
1: He's got

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Yeah, I know you work in a wacky hospital now on another show, but we'll work on that. Happy birthday to one of the best comic actors in the business, Wendy McClendon Covey. Next, it's one for this weekend's Walk to a Park Day, something this next guy should have done.

particular place to go. 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The night was young and the moon was gold. So we both decided to take a stroll.

What would National Chess Day be without a bishop? Stephen Bishop. With that smooching. The thing with Richard Bell. Okay, one more holiday, and it's a big one. Hug a Drummer Day. You know what I'm talking about. Everyone gravitates to the lead singer or the lead guitarist. For a change, give some respect to the guy or girl who provides that all-important beat.

0: part of Mrs. Hanson was played by Mabel Page. The two women shoppers were Kay Wiley and Barbara Pepper. And the policeman was Emery Parnell.
1: And the announcer who makes everything official was the amazing Bill Quinn.
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1: If you like our show, tell everyone you know and tell the station you're hearing us on. This is Rich Appel. Remember, the best thing you can ever be is yourself.
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1: Today on Marine Science Minute with Florida Sea Grant. Barotrauma and return them right. Have you ever been fishing, reeled up a snapper or grouper, only to see it float away after release? This is due to barotrauma, a pressure-related injury fish experience when reeled up from depth. It's caused by the expansion of gases inside fish, which often displace organs and leaves them bloated and unable to return to depth on their own. This leads to millions of preventable fish deaths each year. Fish suffering from barotrauma are likely to survive release when anglers use best practices, including venting and descending. The Return 'Em Right program teaches anglers how to properly release refish. At returnemright.org, you can take a 15-minute course to help improve refish survival and receive a release gear kit to use on the water. 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
7: Welcome to another edition of Nothing But Old 45s. I'm your host, Larry Gratch, and every show is designed to bring you some amazing oldies played from actual 45 RPM records. You may even hear some scratches from time to time, just like it used to be when you played your 45s at home. I'll also be giving you a little information about the songs and the artists, plus a little music trivia from time to time. So, let's get going. Let's get to work.
8: You broke my heart, 'cause I couldn't dance. You didn't even want me around. And now I'm back to let you know I can really shake 'em down.

0: Welcome to another edition of Nothing But Old 45s, and I thought I'd kick off this edition with some rhythm and blues song from the early 1960s. That was Ronnie Dove and his 1960 hit, Chills and Fever. Ronnie Dove was hot on the Billboard R&B chart in the early 1960s, but really had a very successful career as a songwriter. In fact, he wrote the hit song Patches for Dickie Lee in 1962, Band of Gold for Freda Payne in 1970, and worked with the infamous Motown writers Holland, Dozier, and Holland. I opened the set with a very familiar song, Do You Love Me by the Contours. It landed at number 3 on the Billboard Hot 100 chart in 1962. It also landed at number 1 on the Billboard R&B chart and held on to that position for 3 solid weeks. The song was featured in the 1987 movie Dirty Dancing. In fact, after the movie was released, Do You Love Me became a hit all over again to a whole new generation. It reached number 11 on the Billboard Hot 100 chart.
1: Nothing but old 45s.

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Old sleepyhead, that's my boy. Gotta have a drink of water and a story read. A teddy bear named Fred, that's my boy.

0: Scotty Groh. Bobby Goldsboro hails from Marietta, Florida, and he had several hits between 1964 and 1973. He also wrote several songs recorded by entertainers, such as Dolly Parton, John Denver, and many others. Bobby Goldsboro even had his own syndicated television show for a couple of years in the 1970s. I opened a set with Rare Earth and their very first top 40 hit, Get Ready. The song hit number 4 for the Detroit group in 1970 and set the stage for 8 years of hits. Now, as you probably guessed, Get Ready was a rock version of The Temptations' 1966 hit. They also covered another Temptation hit, I Know I'm Losing You. The group had one big hit with one of their own songs, I Just Want to Celebrate.
1: Nothing but old 45s.
0: I played an instrumental version of this song on another edition of Nothing But Old 45s. So now I'm going to play the real McCoy.

0: today. It is one and only hit record, Undercover Angel. A song hit number one on the Billboard Hot 100 chart in 1977 for the Hollywood, California singer-songwriter. He had more success writing for other people, though. He even wrote hit songs for Helen Reddy and the Righteous Brothers. And in the 1990s, he also wrote songs for the Saturday morning TV show, The Muppet Babies. I open the set with the original hit version of Hang On Sloopy by the McCoys. On an earlier edition of Nothing But Old 45s, I had played an instrumental hit version of the same song done by Ramsey Lewis. Anyway, the original version landed at a solid number one for the Indiana group in 1965, but was only one of three hits they had between 1965 and 1966. They disbanded in 1969.
1: Nothing But Old 45s.

there's a couple of songs you don't hear on the radio. But they're both from 1963. That was Jan and Dean with their 1963 number 11 hit, Honolulu Lulu. It was a deviation from their usual songs about California cars, but it did include surfing. Honolulu Lulu was included on their 1963 album, Surf City and Other Swingin' Cities. Jan and Dean weren't alone in talking about surfing in Hawaii. The Beach Boys were doing it too. I opened the set with a novelty hit from 1963, the Randells, and their one and only hit, the Martian Hop. The song landed at number 16 on the Billboard Hot 100 chart for the New Jersey group, which consisted of two brothers and a cousin. Now, despite the release of two other singles, the Randells had no further hit records and are classified as a one-hit wonder. Well, it looks like I have time for one more song before we hit the break. So, how about something from 1979? See if you recognize this one-hit wonder.

0: there's a song from a British group you don't get to hear very often. Sniffin' the Tears and their 1979 hit record, Driver's Seat. The song hit number 15 in the U.S., and it was also a big hit in the U.K., Canada, and Australia. Sniffin' the Tears is classified as a one-hit wonder and broke up shortly after the song became a hit. That happens a lot, but, you know, it's fun to put those records on the turntable. Tell you what, I'm going to take a short break. On the other side of the break, here comes our nothing but old 45's instrumental hit section of the show. Stick around, more to come.
1: Nothing but old 45's laugh track.
2: Actually, this is just a place for my stuff, you know? That's all, a little place for my stuff. That's all I want. That's all you need in life is a little place for your stuff, you know? I can see it on your table. Everybody's got a little place for their stuff. This is my stuff. That's your stuff. That'll be his stuff over there. That's all you need in life, a little place for your stuff. That's all your house is, a place to keep your stuff. If you didn't have so much stuff, you wouldn't need a house. You could just walk around all the time. A house is just a pile of stuff with a cover on it. You can see that when you're taking off in an airplane. You look down, you see everybody's got a little pile of stuff. All the little piles of stuff. And when you leave your house, you gotta lock it up. Wouldn't want somebody to come by and take some of your stuff. They always take the good stuff. They never bother with that crap you're saving. All they want is the shiny stuff. That's what your house is, a place to keep your stuff while you go out and get more stuff. Sometimes you gotta move, gotta get a bigger house. Why? No room for your stuff anymore. Sometimes you leave your house to go on vacation, and you gotta take some of your stuff with you.
3: Oh, no. Now what do you pack?
2: Right, you gotta pack an even smaller version of your stuff. The fourth version of your house. Only the stuff you know you're gonna need. Money, keys, comb, wallet, lighter, hanky, pen, smokes, rubber, and change. Well, only the stuff you hope you're gonna need.
4: Nothing but old 45s.

0: on than leaving on runway 9 3/4. Well, okay, that would be the Harry Potter airport. That was the Rose Garden and their number 17 1967 hit, Next Plane to London. I actually found this record in my record library by accident. And when I put it on the turntable, immediately remembered it, and I hope you did too. Information about the Rose Garden is somewhat questionable. One source claims they're from West Virginia. Another claims they're from Los Angeles. But either way, they disbanded about a year after that record became a hit. I opened the set with a very recognizable song, Olivia Newton-John and her number 6 1973 hit, Let Me Be There. It was just one of a long list of hits the Australian singer and actress had between 1971 and 1996. Now, along the way, she picked up 5 number 1 hits. You may also remember Olivia Newton-John from her memorable role as Sandy in the classic musical film, Grease.
1: Nothing but old 45s instrumental hits.

0: There's a couple of more instrumentals here on Nothing But Old 45s. That was Dave Baby Cortez and the Whistling Organ. It wasn't a big hit for the Detroit organist, but has been included on several greatest hits albums over the years. Dave Baby Cortez brought the Hammond organ to life, and he actually inspired many people to learn how to play the organ. Until then, organ music was pretty much associated with church music. Dave Baby Cortez changed all that. He made the organ rock. I opened the set with King Curtis and his 1962 instrumental hit, Soul Twist. The song hit number 17 on the Billboard Hot 100 chart for the Fort Worth, Texas performer. Now, while Dave Baby Cortez was a virtuoso on the organ, King Curtis was a saxophone virtuoso who played rhythm and blues, soul, rock and roll in the late 1950s and early 1960s. Tragically, Curtis died in 1971 at the age of 37 after being stabbed during an argument outside his Manhattan apartment.
1: Nothing but old 45s. 45.

0: can't get any smoother than that, huh? Sergio Mendes and Brazil 66. Scarborough Fair, a track off a million-selling 1968 album called Fool on the Hill. Scarborough Fair was, of course, one of the signature songs from Simon and Garfunkel, but Sergio Mendes put his own signature sound on that particular song. Here's a little-known fact. What you just heard was actually the second edition of Brazil 66. In other words, Sergio Mendes replaced all the original singers, except for the lead singer, Lanny Hall. And by the way, it was Herb Albert who took a chance and signed Sergio Mendes to his A&M record label. I opened the set with Jerry Rafferty and his 1978 number 12 hit, Right Down the Line. Now, remember that 1968 hit we played here on Nothing But Old 45, Stuck in the Middle with You? Well, that was Jerry Rafferty and his short-lived group, Steeler's Wheel. Jerry Rafferty made his early musical mark with Steeler's Wheel, then went on to a successful solo career. And sadly, he died in 2011 at the age of 63.
1: Nothing but old 45s.

0: those songs, as soon as you hear it, you go, hey, haven't heard that in ages. That's a peppy little tune from the Brotherhood of Man. Save Your Kisses for Me. It landed at number 27 on the Billboard Hot 100 chart for the British group and was only their second hit in the United States. But they were much more popular in the UK. The song landed at number one for what is known now as the Adult Contemporary Billboard chart. Now, the Adult Contemporary format was taking United States radio stations by storm and featured music aimed at adults. You know, 20s, 30s, 40s. It wasn't really rock and roll, but it was still pretty good. Well, that does it for another edition of Nothing But Old 45s. Give us a like on Facebook. Love to hear from you. I'm Larry Kratka. Take care, everybody.
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In the late 70s, when disco had reached the height of its popularity, the rock group Kiss weighed in on all the disco fever with their hit song, Who Remembers This One? I Was Made for Loving You.

0: We're not even close to being done yet. Keep your dancing shoes on. We're coming right back right after this.
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I don't know about you guys, but I'm feeling good. I got my bell bottoms on, although they're a little tight. But all this dancing around to this great music's gonna have me back in shape in no time.

winding down the night on this funky disco show. I'm going to give everybody a chance to sit back and relax and cool off a bit. Grab yourself a Colt 45 or a Reuniti Malt Duck. Who remembers those? Lord have mercy, that was the worst drink back in the 70s. It's Donna Summer. It's The Last Dance. It's the Funky Disco Show.

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this is Jeff Williams. Welcome to another edition of House of Renewal. Remixing and re-energizing the big hits from the 1970s, 80s, and 90s, it's DJ Ashwin on the turntables from Mumbai, India. This is House of Renewal.

0: 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George has been conducting fish fries on Tuesday nights since 1992. 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
5: 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Or they can be reached at 386-222-1540. That's 386-222-1540. You can also meet the owner, Chuck Wyant, and the Accutemp team at Flagler Beach's First Friday. 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
1: Hi, this is Jeff Williams. Welcome to another edition of House of Renewal. Remixing and re-energizing the big hits from the 1970s, 80s, and 90s. 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

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The 1970s, 80s, and 90s, all remixed and re-energized from some of the best DJs from around the world. This is House of Renewal.

0: 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Thank you so much for listening. 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

0: Today is October 9th, and it would have been John Lennon's 75th birthday. 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
1: 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George has been hosting fish fries on Tuesday nights since 1992. They also have shrimp nights on Thursday with blackboard specials that change with the tide. 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
10: Here's a band that had gone through many metamorphoses. The origins of Fleetwood Mac date way back to the mid-60s, when members John McVie, Peter Green, and Mick Fleetwood were members of John Mayall's Blues Breakers, a legendary English blues-based band. Eventually, the trio struck out on their own, adding guitarist Jeremy Spencer to the mix. Green was the main songwriter at this time. He wrote Black Magic Woman and penned many songs that made the British charts, but he soon departed and was replaced by a keyboardist named Christine Perfect. And she eventually married John McVie, becoming Christine McVie. And with that, the band eventually entered a more mainstream rock direction with the addition of musician Bob Welch. And after a very short stint, Bob himself would eventually leave the group. Well, it was 1975 when the band really struck gold when they hired a duo named Buckingham Nicks. That's when Fleetwood Mac entered their most successful phase. With Lindsey Buckingham's unique pop craftsmanship and guitar work and Stevie Nicks' unworldly songwriting and haunting vocal style, the band became one of the most successful, if not the most successful, groups of the last half of the 1970s. The first big U.S. hit for the group came with this Christine McVie song, Over My Head.
11: I'm over my head. Oh, but it sure feels nice.
10: Fleetwood Mac's crowning achievement, though, came at the hands of a lot of heartache. An album entitled Rumors, a not-so-subtle autobiography of the band's personal relationships with each other. Four huge singles were released from that 1977 album, and the first was this top 10 record from early that year, Go Your Own Way, as we present Fleetwood Mac on our Classic Artist Spotlight.

0: Yes, may I help you?
1: Is there a Brian Wilson here?
0: Yeah, he's upstairs in his room. Why?
1: We got a citation for him, ma'am. Excuse me.
2: We'll find him. Thank you.
1: Certainly is nice up here in Bel Air.
2: Mm-hmm.
1: A lot cooler up here than it is downtown. Are you Brian Wilson?
2: Yes, I am.
3: Good afternoon, Mr. Wilson. We're from the Highway Patrol, Surf Squad.
4: Hello.
1: Brian, we have a citation here for you, sir, under Section 936A of the California Catch-a-Wave Statute. Brian, you're in violation of paragraph 12, failing to surf, neglecting to use a state beach for surfing purposes, and otherwise avoiding surfboards, surfing, and surf.
2: Surfing? I don't want to go surfing. Now, look, you guys, I'm not going. You get your hair wet, you get sand in your shoes. Okay, I'm not going.
3: Come on, Brian. Let's go surfing now.
1: Everybody's learning how. Come on a safari with us. Come on.
2: Let's go. All right. Okay, let's go. Let's go surfing. Come on.
5: Okay, Mr. Wilson, here's your wave. Go. But I haven't waxed my board.

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4: 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President Donald Trump says it's time for Ukraine to get a new president, suggesting current Ukraine President Volodymyr Zelensky has not done enough to end his country's war with Russia. And President Trump has selected Katie Bailey to lead the White House Office of Legislative Affairs, placing a seasoned congressional aide in a key position as the GOP prepares for November's midterm elections and a battle to retain control of Congress. And 9 people were killed Friday in a shooting in Erie, Pennsylvania. According to the police, the shooter was also killed, and there was no threat to the public. Authorities didn't provide any more details. And an anti-corruption group has filed a bar complaint demanding New York Attorney General Letitia James exit the Cornell 7 case over a post that she wrote before becoming special prosecutor. And President Donald Trump said Saturday he's considering whether the United States should join Saudi Arabia's military campaign against Iran-backed Houthi rebels in Yemen, raising the possibility of direct American involvement as attacks in the kingdom intensify. This is your 97.3 FM News Minute. Have a great day, everyone.
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6: October 11th, 2002. On Capitol Hill, the Senate joins the House in authorizing U.S. military force against Iraq. Arizona Republican John McCain says Saddam Hussein must comply with the UN on giving up weapons of mass destruction or else.
7: Allowing him to remain in power with the resources at his disposal would intolerably and inevitably risk American interests in a region of the world where threats to those interests affect the whole world.
6: But West Virginia Democrat Robert Byrd accuses the White House of a power grab.
8: The Bush administration wants that president to have the power to launch this nation into war without provocation and without clear evidence of an imminent attack on the United States. And we're going to be foolish enough to give it to him.
6: Also that same year, former President Jimmy Carter wins the Nobel Peace Prize, honored for years of peacemaking efforts. 1991. In Washington, Anita Hill testifies before a Senate panel about her claims that Supreme Court nominee Clarence Thomas sexually harassed her. Thomas denies the claims, denouncing the hearings as a high-tech lynching. The Senate ultimately confirms Thomas. 1962, Pope John XXIII convenes a Second Vatican Council, whose meetings reshape the Catholic Church. And 1975,
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6: The comedy sketch show Saturday Night Live premieres on NBC. Today in history, October 11th. Camille Bohannon, the Associated Press.
3: Sunday forecast, sunshine, high of 84, southeast winds 5 to 10 knots, east 2 to 3. High tide 908, pollen count 3.1, which is medium low. Cloudy this evening, low 65, nice and cool. Columbus Day Monday, sunshine, high of 86. Tuesday, partly sunny, high of 85. 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
11: Today on Marine Science Minute with Florida Sea Grant. Manatees. Designated as the state marine mammal, the Florida manatee is a charismatic herbivore that migrates between coastal waters and freshwater systems, attracting millions of tourists to Florida every year. For decades, the Florida manatee faced a considerable risk of extinction. Thanks to research, policy, regulations, public engagement, and conservation efforts, the Florida manatee has recovered to a healthy population and has been reclassified from endangered to threatened. The risk of losing this keystone species has significantly reduced, but the Florida manatee still needs our help. One thing we can do to help speed up recovery of this species is to reduce human-related threats, like watercraft collisions with manatees, which account for 20 to 25% of reported mortalities. For information about this and other coastal topics, contact your county extension office or visit Florida Sea Grant at flseagrant.org.
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3: Ladies and gentlemen, welcome to the Classic Artist Spotlight with Larry Ravenswood as he rewinds back in time and spotlights an artist from yesteryear, The Cars.
4: Here's a band whose music seemed slick, appearance seemed unusual, and their songwriting seemed, well, tongue-in-cheek. Any way you look at it, the band from Boston called The Cars seemed to exist in somewhere between basic straight-ahead rock and roll, bubblegum, punk, and new wave. In fact, they were a synthesis of everything. The core of the band were two songwriters, guitarist Rick Ocasek and bassist Ben Orr. They had collaborated in several bands through the years, and in 1972, the two were in a band called Milkwood. Keyboardist Greg Hawks had been in the band as well. A couple of years later, Ocasek and Orr formed Captain Swing, but were soon to break up within a year. In 1976, they formed The Cars with Hawks on keyboards and Elliot Easton on guitar. Dave Robinson from the group The Modern Lovers was hired for drumming duties. In 1977, The Cars signed with Elektra Records, releasing their self-titled debut album, and their first single release was this song that came out in the summer of 1978.

the Cars soon thereafter became a staple of AM and FM radio with their quirky musical approach and Ocasek and Orr's similar mechanical yet deadpan vocal style. Albums and hits continued. Singles included Let's Go, Touch and Go, and Shake It Up. The Cars would record right through the late 1980s, eventually breaking up in 1988. Rick Ocasek became a much-sought-after music producer, and the other members pursued their solo projects as well. Sadly, in 2000, Ben Orr died of cancer. However, a decade later, the rest of the original members have reunited, putting together an album called Move Like This, so the Cars have come back in the 21st century. Back in 1984, the Cars released a multi-platinum album called Heartbeat City. Four singles were released from that album, and here's one of them, Magic, as we present the Cars on the Classic Artist Spotlight.

0: 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I'm Larry Ravenswood. Engineer is Daryl Jurgensen. Thanks for listening.
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1: October 11th, 2002. On Capitol Hill, the Senate joins the House in authorizing U.S. military force against Iraq. Arizona Republican John McCain says Saddam Hussein must comply with the UN on giving up weapons of mass destruction or else.
2: Allowing him to remain in power with the resources at his disposal would intolerably and inevitably risk American interests in a region of the world where threats to those interests affect the whole world.
1: But West Virginia Democrat Robert Byrd accuses the White House of a power grab.
3: The Bush administration wants that president to have the power to launch this nation into war without provocation and without clear evidence of an imminent attack on the United States. And we're going to be foolish enough to give it to him.
1: Also that same year, former President Jimmy Carter wins the Nobel Peace Prize, honored for years of peacemaking efforts. 1991. In Washington, Anita Hill testifies before a Senate panel about her claims that Supreme Court nominee Clarence Thomas sexually harassed her. Thomas denies the claims, denouncing the hearings as a high-tech lynching. The Senate ultimately confirms Thomas. 1962, Pope John XXIII convenes a Second Vatican Council, whose meetings reshape the Catholic Church. And 1975,
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5: Sunday forecast, sunshine, high of 84, southeast winds 5 to 10 knots, east 2 to 3. High tide 908, pollen count 3.1, which is medium low. Cloudy this evening, low 65, nice and cool. Columbus Day Monday, sunshine, high of 86. Tuesday, partly sunny, high of 85. 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

0: 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It's ice cream with a shot of espresso. 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If you have any questions about their cool and refreshing drinks, ices, or ice creams, they are there Sunday to Thursday, 12:30 to 7:30, Friday and Saturday, 12:30 to 9. They can be reached at 386-338-3072. 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Uncle Luigi's Authentic Italian Ice from New York. 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
0: 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The meetings start at 6 p.m. and you'll hear from interesting speakers, you'll meet like-minded neighbors, and learn how to get actively involved in what promises to be a busy election year. Everyone is welcome at the Flagler Beach Democratic Club. 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

0: Actually, one of my cars is on the recording too, on the breakdown in Panama, where he goes, "Oh, I'm a little hot tonight." It's one of my cars.
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0: A 1972 Miura S Lamborghini, which I still have today.
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3: October 11th, 2002. On Capitol Hill, the Senate joins the House in authorizing U.S. military force against Iraq. Arizona Republican John McCain says Saddam Hussein must comply with the UN on giving up weapons of mass destruction, or else.
4: Allowing him to remain in power with the resources at his disposal would intolerably and inevitably risk American interests in a region of the world where threats to those interests affect the whole world.
3: But West Virginia Democrat Robert Byrd accuses the White House of a power grab.
5: The Bush administration wants that president to have the power to launch this nation into war without provocation and without clear evidence of an imminent attack on the United States. And we're going to be foolish enough to give it to him.
3: Also that same year, former President Jimmy Carter wins the Nobel Peace Prize, honored for years of peacemaking efforts. 1991. In Washington, Anita Hill testifies before a Senate panel about her claims that Supreme Court nominee Clarence Thomas sexually harassed her. Thomas denies the claims, denouncing the hearings as a high-tech lynching. The Senate ultimately confirms Thomas. 1962, Pope John XXIII convenes a Second Vatican Council whose meetings reshape the Catholic Church. And 1975,
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3: The comedy sketch show Saturday Night Live premieres on NBC. Today in History, October 11th. Camille Bohannon, The Associated Press.
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3: 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President Donald Trump says it's time for Ukraine to get a new president, suggesting current Ukraine President Vladimir Zelensky has not done enough to end his country's war with Russia. And President Trump has selected Katie Bailey to lead the White House Office of Legislative Affairs, placing a seasoned congressional aide in a key position as the GOP prepares for November's midterm elections and a battle to retain control of Congress. And 9 people were killed Friday in a shooting in Erie, Pennsylvania. According to the police, the shooter was also killed, and there was no threat to the public. Authorities didn't provide any more details. And an anti-corruption group has filed a bar complaint demanding New York Attorney General Letitia James exit the Cornell 7 case over a post that she wrote before becoming special prosecutor. And President Donald Trump said Saturday he's considering whether the United States should join Saudi Arabia's military campaign against Iran-backed Houthi rebels in Yemen, raising the possibility of direct American involvement as attacks in the kingdom intensify. 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Have a great day, everyone.
4: Sunday forecast, sunshine, high of 84, southeast winds 5 to 10 knots, east 2 to 3. High tide 9.08, pollen count 3.1, which is medium low. Cloudy this evening, low 65, nice and cool. Columbus Day Monday, sunshine, high of 86. Tuesday, partly sunny, high of 85. 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
1: 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From this number, 90% resides in the ocean, the deep, deep ocean. 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
10: On the horizon, a massive rogue wave approaches.
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10: October 11th, 2002. On Capitol Hill, the Senate joins the House in authorizing U.S. military force against Iraq. Arizona Republican John McCain says Saddam Hussein must comply with the UN on giving up weapons of mass destruction or else.
11: Allowing him to remain in power with the resources at his disposal would intolerably and inevitably risk American interests in a region of the world where threats to those interests affect the whole world.
10: But West Virginia Democrat Robert Byrd accuses the White House of a power grab.
12: The Bush administration

0: that president to have the power to launch this nation into war without provocation and without clear evidence of an imminent attack on the United States. And we're going to be foolish enough to give it to him.
1: Also that same year, former President Jimmy Carter wins the Nobel Peace Prize, honored for years of peacemaking efforts. 1991. In Washington, Anita Hill testifies before a Senate panel about her claims that Supreme Court nominee Clarence Thomas sexually harassed her. Thomas denies the claims, denouncing the hearings as a high-tech lynching. The Senate ultimately confirms Thomas. 1962. Pope John XXIII convenes a Second Vatican Council whose meetings reshape the Catholic Church. And 1975.
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1: 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Camille Bohannon, The Associated Press.
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3: Sunday forecast, sunshine, high of 84, southeast winds 5 to 10 knots, east 2 to 3. High tide 908, pollen count 3.1, which is medium low. Cloudy this evening, low 65, nice and cool. Columbus Day Monday, sunshine, high of 86. Tuesday, partly sunny, high of 85. 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
5: So you made it all 30 yards. 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
8: Mark calling Austin. 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

0: we try to do here on Toontown Radio. We're going to bring back some happy days for the next 2 hours or so. Hang around with or without aspirins. We're going to play it. And oil, you wankers and you wankettes, stick around. We're going to rattle those pots and pans and play some great tunes, tunes you haven't heard on any other radio station. And I got lots of them. You're listening to The Face from Outer Space. The geezer of rock and roll.
1: I got a stack of records here, a stack of records there. 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
2: Jiffy Jeff.

Some songs were once called disasters. Radio stations refused to play them. The press mocked them. But they were wrong, because the very songs that were banned, criticized, and tossed aside ended up becoming the foundation of 1950s rock and roll. Today we're talking about songs that flopped hard at first, then turned history on its head and became timeless hits. Hound Dog, Elvis Presley. Hound Dog was never meant to please everyone. When Elvis performed it on national television, the first reaction was outrage. Adults called him obscene, newspapers attacked him, and many radio stations limited airplay. But that backlash became fuel. Young people saw something in Elvis they had never seen before, freedom. From a controversial song, Hound Dog exploded into a nationwide hit, turning Elvis from a questionable star into an undeniable symbol of rock and roll.

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At least you think so. All the girls are after him. They're kissing him, all the smooching, all this stuff. Well, maybe some guys. Those guys were the those Honda riders. Remember the Honda flappers? That was what they were riding, and they named themselves the Hondells, and they had the old Honda song. That was the Hondells kissing my life away.

0: the original Freddy Boom Boom Cannon. 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That's kind of funny.
1: You need to grow up.
0: Oh, I will someday, just not now.
2: Don't touch that dial. There's excitement galore coming up when you'll hear... during another exciting episode of Chicken Man.
3: He's everywhere!
2: The most fantastic crime fighter the world has ever known.
4: Stay tuned!
2: Wow. In our last very exciting episode, the wonderful white-winged warrior invited several intimate friends to a very intimate affair in his secret chicken cave. And among those in the searching party...
5: Suppose we try a left turn here.
2: The winged warrior.
5: Let us cling together so we are not lost.
2: The police commissioner.
6: By all means, let's not get lost.
2: His secretary, Miss Hellfinger.
5: Aren't we all lost now?
2: The mayor of Midland City and his lovely wife.
6: Someone help us.
5: Come on, gang, let's all stay together now, because I think before too long we're going to come upon my secret hark.
6: Your secret hark?
5: No, I mean hark. There are some more folks up there ahead.
6: I don't believe this. Who are all these people?
5: I'll find out. Hello there, folks. I wonder if I could help you in some way.
6: Who are you?
5: I'm with the orchestra. So are all these guys. Oh, of course. You're all playing at my, what do you call it?
6: Intimate affair.
5: Right. Well, just follow me, everybody, and try to stay together.
2: And several hours later, 57 people come to the end of a narrow and dark passageway in this damp and murky cavern that leads to the chicken man.
5: Who goes there?
6: Well, here we go again.
5: This is the winged warrior's intimate affair in search of the secret chicken cave.
7: Grandpa, it's our grandson, Benton.
5: Well, Ashkin, how you get out of this place?
7: Benton, Grandpa wants to know.
5: I haven't seen you since my last party, Grandma and Grandpa. What did he say?
7: He says he hasn't seen us since his last party.
5: Tell him that's because we ain't found our way out of here yet.
7: Grandpa says that's because we haven't
5: found... Don't go now, because I'm having another little party. What'd he say?
7: He says he's having another party, Grandpa.
5: When's that bash coming off? As soon as we find the secret chicken cave.
7: As soon as he finds the secret chicken cave.
5: Now, what's wrong with this place? Let's have a party! Hi there, gorgeous. You want to dance?
6: Who, me?
5: No.
7: Oh, you mean me?
5: Not you, you there.
7: Oh, help me. Someone help me.
5: Let's have a party!
2: Wow, Grandpa has brought the party to life. Secret chicken cave not being found, notwithstanding. And another thing. Might we not fear for the two stars that are to appear at the chicken cave party? We, Bonnie Baker and little Peggy March, will never survive that river. Be listening for another exciting episode in the life of the most fantastic crime fighter the world has ever known.
8: Enough talk. Let's get back to the music.

0: Hey, some great stuff here on Toontown. That there's a teen tune on Toontown. Guy's name was Vinnie Monty. I should have been, could have been, would have been. I thought, not bad, eh? Let's hear something about Jody Miller now. Remember her? She had those fat little cheeks you could squeeze.
1: There are songs that made all of America sing along, cry along, and then the songwriter and singer almost vanished from the spotlight. But sometimes, one single moment is enough to become immortal. The 1960s gave us countless moments just like that. Today, let's open the book of memories to those unforgettable love songs where female voices needed only one hit to carve their names into history. Just call me Angel of the Morning, Angel. Are you ready? Let's hop on the time machine and dive straight into the past. Queen of the House.
2: Up every day at 6.
1: Everyone knew Roger Miller's King of the Road, about a carefree drifter who called the open highway his home. But just months later, Jody Miller fired back with Queen of the House. Written by Mary Taylor, the song was a witty reply. You can be king of the road, but I'm the queen of the kitchen.
2: Oh, clothes will have to do, 'cause the kids all need new.
1: It painted everyday chores, laundry, kids, and dishes, with humor and honesty resonating with women everywhere. The song climbed to number 12 on the Billboard Hot 100 and even earned Jody a Grammy in 1966.
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0: next door to the hospital, and I lived there practically, and they were great to me because I lived in jail.
1: That's right. Your father was the sheriff. That's right.
0: The jailhouse is right next to the hospital. They love
1: fragrances, soap,
0: you know,
1: perfume.
0: Perfume.
1: Anina?
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0: Surf 97.3 FM wishes to thank the Flagler Beach Democratic Club for their support. 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
7: Where's the girl?
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0: darn lion snoozing all the time. At least he's doing it in jungle. Unlike what a bear does in the woods, you know. Guy's name was Helmut Lotti. I wonder if that was a German heritage there. Can I say that? Yeah, I think it sounds German.
1: It's the most talked about radio.
0: Dooba dooba dooba dooba. This is Dudley here. So, El Pisa.

0: You can pull my string. Yeah. And I'm wishing that I had. Hi, I'm Jeffy. I got nothing to say. That's this week's country tune on Toontown Radio. Donna Fargo, I don't know if she was the original of that one back in there. I thought there was another one. But who knows? That's country western. I don't listen to that anymore anyway.
1: Hello, baby. Be sure to catch My Memories with Minnesota Mike Chase feature each week on Jiffy Jeff's
0: Lost Oldies.
1: Well,
0: you tell us, Mike. Tell
1: You'll
0: me
1: get
0: about
1: the backstory about a Minnesota and Upper Midwest band or artist and hear their music.
0: I can
1: complete
0: dig it.
1: Songs,
0: I can dig it.
1: Something you'll not find anywhere else. Baby, you know what I like.
0: I like the Beach Boys, too. Let's go back to 1963 for this one.

0: get a lot of my hunting stuff at the Walmart, and I love Walmart. Been shopping there for years because it's a one-stop shop, cheap. I'm going to tell you something. You can get everything in there. And they just opened up. They are opening up walk-in clinics now at the Walmarts. And we got one in Sanford, Florida, in the Super Walmart, and it is pretty daggone good. I went in for a checkup, went in there, dropped my pants, turned my head and coughed, realized I was in a garden apartment when I was in there, all right?
1: Don't ever, ever pull Jim.

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1: Double yesterday.
2: Remember.
0: This is the Shadows of Night. This is their version of Gloria. I kind of like this one, too.
1: Like a tale about my baby. And I'll see come around.

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3: The 1960s was the golden era of music. You witnessed the rise of the Turtles, the Temptations, and many more. Even solo artists such as Nancy Sinatra and Bob Dylan were releasing smashing hits. In such a high influx, some big hits tend to slip through the cracks. So, today, we are rediscovering top 60s hits that you forgot were awesome. Let's get in. Up next, we have The Birth of Aquarius, or Let the Sunshine In, by the Fifth Dimension, was triggered by a seemingly minor event. One day, singer Billy Davis Jr. lost his wallet on a train, only for it to be discovered by a Broadway crew member working on the hit show, Hair. Intrigued by the show, Davis attended and fell in love with the song Aquarius. Davis insisted that his band, The Fifth Dimension, record it. Davis also proposed combining it with another number from the musical. Despite differences in key and tempo, Davis declared they would jam together like two trains. Thus, the perfect song for the late 60s was born. Aquarius envisioned a future of peace, love, and free minds guiding humanity's path. It became a symbol of an era, echoing the sentiments of a generation in flux.
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5: 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The longest fish in the world is actually a type of shark. Reaching lengths of 40 feet, the whale shark is seriously huge, and it holds the title as the largest fish in the sea. 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They can scoop up a huge amount of water and scoop out all the tiny plants and animals. It's pretty tough to catch a person like that. 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

0: my opinion, which is worth nothing, that's probably the best album, instrumental album that was out in the 1960s, The Ventures. It's called Ventures in Space, I think that's what. Yes, Ventures in Space was on the. I'm doing this by memory now, and I remember the album cover so well, and it had just great instrumentals on it. It had Outer Limits, Twilight Zone, Penetration, The Bat. It was just a great album. So if you have a chance to pick that up or get it, take a check, because that one was called The Fourth Dimension.
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2: 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There is a new birth control dog food on the market.
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0: Tom and Jerry. Take on the Triumph. That's just a couple of names these two guys went by. You knew them as Simon and Garfunkel. What a big hit it became. A little side note to that, that the story behind it was when they recorded that song. And when they left the studios, it was kind of a folk thing because that's what Tom and Jerry and them guys did. But before they even got home, and they got a call and said, well, guess what? Here's what it sounds like. And they added an electric guitar and all that stuff to it. And next thing you know, they got themselves a hit.
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5: We're on the scene at the Army camp where Elvis is about to begin his discharge processing. Let's see if we can get our microphone to him. Elvis! Elvis! Elvis! Elvis, how do you feel about getting out of the service?
6: Holy smoke, land sakes alive, I never thought this could happen to me.
5: Now then, could you tell our radio audience just why you joined the Army in the first place?
7: My baby left me.
5: Well, did the Army really help you forget your baby?
8: I forgot to remember to forget her.
5: Tell me this, how was your stay in the service? How did you like basic training?
9: Brother, that's when your heart aches. Begin.
5: Elvis, if you could name one thing that you missed most when you had to go into the Army, what would that be?
10: My blue suede shoes.
11: Hey, Paulin, we still got a lot of processing to do.
12: I'll be home for Christmas.
5: Elvis sounding a little pessimistic at this point about some of the red tape here at Discharge Headquarters. Let's follow Elvis and his company now as they move into the infirmary for their discharge physical. We're walking into the camp infirmary now, and from here it looks as though our Elvis is first in line. Yes, let's see if we can get up close and hear what the doctor is saying.
13: That's a good boy, nice and cooperative. That's nice. Now, this is not going to hurt. This is just a stethoscope. I want to hear your heartbeat here. For goodness sakes, it's beating so fast. What's the matter?
14: I'm all shook up.
13: I told you he wouldn't hurt you.
14: Treat me nice.
13: Yes, we treat you nice, but you gotta get a little shot here, some inoculation action.
14: Don't be cruel.
13: All right, give me your arm now.
14: I got stuff.
13: Don't get all upset now if you only got one more shot to go.
14: Don't.
13: Huh? Why not?
14: Because we'll just be each other.
11: Okay, you're done here. Line up over there with those other men waiting for their discharge pay. Here comes the discharge pay clerk now.
15: Here comes Santa Claus, here comes Santa Claus.
11: All right, men, my name's Sergeant Eagle, and guess what I've got for you?
16: Bigger, bigger, bigger, bigger.
11: Hardly, guess again. No, that's two misses. One more goof and you'll be singing that jailhouse rock. Try again. Right, yes, here's your money, $200. How long do you think it'll take you to spend it?
17: One night.
11: Well, all right, here's your discharge papers. You're a free man. Goodbye. Don't take any wooden records.
5: Well, Elvis is a civilian once more. This is the moment that young America has waited for a long, long time. Let's see if we can get the first words Elvis utters as a civilian. Elvis? Elvis? What message have you for young America?
18: I want-

Another early rock star was a high school student from California. After his first hit, Donna, became a million seller, disc jockeys decided to flip the record and play the other side. What they found was an old Mexican festival song, rocked up and revved up by 17-year-old Richie Valens.

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0: one of rock and roll's greats, Del Shannon. 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It wasn't a bad song. Walk Away. Especially if you left one. Speaking about leaving one, I had to go looking around for this guy. You might say I had to chase him around. Minnesota Mike had to go all the way down southern Minnesota. Kenya, as a matter of fact. You never heard of that.
1: It's Memories with Minnesota Mike Chase on Jiffy Jeff's Lost Oldies Show. Our report today is part two of the Still Rollin', 1965 to 1969, a group from Robbinsdale, Minnesota. Some changes the fall of 67. Rock Peterson left for Mankato State, headed to S deferment. The band asked Dan Kane to move to bass. He quit. Jim Larkin is now the rhythm guitarist. Dave Burgett from the Sir Raleighs is the new bass. Arrives the day before Still Rollin's third recording session. Luckily, he's an accomplished player. The third session was an A-side tune from Simon Dupree and the Big Sound, a British psychedelic band. Still Rollin's new lineup, less than 4 hours of rehearsal time in hand, had many retakes for Little Picture Playhouse. They had no B-side ready, so incomplete David Dean creation was thrust into the picture, turned psychedelic with incomprehensible lyrics. John Howarth added electric sitar licks with a breaking glass mirror sound at the end of Cast Thy Burden Upon the Stone. Released 1167 on May's August label, charted December and January, number 11 on KDWB, number 25 on WDGY in the Twin Cities. The 45 was huge in Lincoln, Nebraska. A Still Rollin' gig there drew 5,000 fans. Now some more changes. Peter May moved to Tucson, Arizona, while still their manager. The band regretted Dan Kane quitting. Jim Larkin was out early 68. Michael Guerra joined if Mike Flaherty was bass. So bye-bye bass Dave Burgett. Now some more gigs. December 8th, 67 at the Hibbing Memorial Building. April 27, 68, Tucson, Arizona. Open for Buffalo Springfield, the Sunshine Company, Kenny O'Dell, and Brenton Wood. June 5th of 68 at the C Club in Duluth, July 12th and 13th, 1968 at the Duluth Armory. Their fourth vinyl session, June of 68 at Dove. A-side was Come in the Morning, a Moby Grape cover. The B-side, Necessary Person, a Michael Guerra original. Peter May pulls the A-side after 100 copies were pressed. Puts Tell Me, Have You Ever Seen Me, a Small Faces cover, in place. Used the same August 102 ID. Confusion. I happen to have both types of vinyl. Mike Flaherty's stint was short. Dave Burgett returns to get his lead vocal track on the A-side tune. John Howard said he's going to the U of M in the fall. Dave Rivkin, Chancellor's and Highest Spirits fame, joins. Yes, the David Z, who later promoted Prince. Now some more moves. August of 68, the fifth and final lineup, signed with Jim Reardon and Associates out of Hayes, Kansas. Gigs were long road trips through Nebraska, Kansas, Colorado, Oklahoma, and Texas. September of 68, Peter May booked Still Rollin' at his Tucson, Arizona club, liked what he saw, got an audition with Jerry Moss of A&M Records in L.A., and an LP contract. Track for Still Rovin. Still Rovin rents a San Fernando Valley house, works with Peter Pilafian, the Mamas and Papas engineer, and Peter May. 50% of the LP tunes were composed by David Rivkin. Michael Guerin, the band, wrote the other half. Result of this vinyl dismayed everyone. Sorry, guys. A&M shelved tapes, cut ties. Still Rovin dumped Peter May, who took their masters. Band moved to Denver, rented an apartment, kept Reardon and Associates and Sean Harris, who got Still Rovin to Norman Petty Studios in Clovis, New Mexico, February of 69. Two tunes were recorded, neither released. The last session for the Still Rovin. March of 69, Still Rovin opened for Steppenwolf in Wichita, Kansas before 3,500 fans. En route to Minnesota, the band trailer caught fire, destroying all their equipment, but it all got replaced. May of 69, Still Rovin in New York for Phil Ramone's audition, who wanted two songs cut, the Old Calcutta theme and Everybody's Talking, the Nielsen song. Still Rovin declined, didn't like either of the tunes. Phil Ramone said, hang around, some new tunes soon. Still Rovin stayed with Parents of a Jet Setter Chick. June of 69, the band returned to Minnesota discouraged and tired. Their final gig, July 69, at the prison in Burnsville with the Del Counts opening for the Still Rovin. Some final memories. September 17th, 2010, at the Bloomington Sheraton, I inducted Still Rovin into Doug Spart's Mid-America Music Hall of Fame with a full-size cardboard image of David Dean on stage. Photos of the band, Peter May, and me are still out there on the internet. Let's enjoy Little Picture Playhouse from 1967 and Tell Me, Have You Ever Seen Me from 1968. Next week, I report on a Twin Cities band that was revered as the best around. This is Minnesota Mike Chase saying, maybe you know what I like.
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0: Well, I had a lot of fun this summer. Too bad it went by so fast, wasn't it there? You look behind there and where the heck happened the summer there? All I had to do was say, that's the end of that.
1: Bye-bye.
0: That's the way I feel. It went bye-bye. You know, I was thinking, you're sitting here eating my goodies and, you know, chocolate and oldies go hand in hand. Until you get some of it on the 45, then it doesn't work out so well.
2: 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I'm Jippy Jeff's Lost Oldies.
0: Here's Paul Revere, Right Band, and the Raiders doing the Locomotion.

I just can't spill my sippy cup here as I'm doing that across the studio here. That's it. That's all, folks. The fastest 2 hours in rock and roll radio. It's the eat and whistle. It's the quitting time. I gotta go punch in the clock or punch the clock. I better not punch the clock because I want to get paid. Wait a minute. What do you mean? I don't get paid? Well, I'd play them anyway. And the Fireballs are going to end up doing a little tune for you here. Thanks for hanging around. Thanks to our affiliates. Thanks for staying with those stations because there's more to come. No reason to change that channel when you got all these great oldies coming. I'll be back next week for another 2 hours. Tell a friend, hopefully you'll join us, and hopefully you had some fun today, too. So what we try to do is put one of those big old smiles on your face. You've been listening to Toontown Radio at Jiffy Jeff's Lost Oldies. Watch out.

0: 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I'm sorry, what part didn't you understand? The buh or the bye? Bye-bye.
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we go on Yacht Rock Radio. Welcome to the smoothest cruise of the deep blue sea. I'm Captain Adam, and this is Yacht Rock Radio. 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

The Godfather, Michael McDonald, along with his brothers on Yacht Rock Radio. Captain Adam with you. Glad you're here. And if you'd like to hear your five favorite songs of all time, right here on this radio show, just get me your list and we'll let you take over the boat. It's called The Five Fave. And the best way to do it is probably through email, adam@yachtrockradio.com. Today's winner is Sam Baer. We'll hear his five fave later in the show. And for now, it's the late, great Jerry Rafferty on Yacht Rock Radio.

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We are full sail now with some bar trivia help for you. I actually won a trivia contest knowing this answer. The number one song of the entire decade of the 1980s was Physical by Olivia Newton-John. The information that I know will save no one's life, but it might win you trivia night at your local tavern.

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I'm Captain Adam, and we've had a couple of what I call yachtiversaries with our radio affiliates. We've been on the air now for 3 years with WOLD Oldies 107.9 in New Jersey. And this week we celebrated our second yachtiversary with WDRO in Monticello, Mississippi. All right, coming up, a Yacht Rock twofer from Hall & Oates. But first, it's the London Starlight Orchestra with the theme from Taxi.

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You're on board with Yacht Rock Radio. I'm Captain Adam. So glad you're here. And big news. Guess who's writing a book? Kenny Loggins is writing his memoir. It's called Still All Right, and it's coming June 14th of this year. Loggins is collaborating with author Jason Turbo. And in the book, Loggins will give fans a candid and entertaining perspective of his life and career as one of the most noteworthy musicians of the 70s and 80s. We've got a link to this story on our Facebook page, .com/YachtRockRadio.

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Coming up in just a few minutes, information about the five fave and how you can take over the boat to play your five favorites. But first, it's Cliff Richard. This is Dreamin' on Yacht Rock Radio.

0: Benjamin Orr, you know him best as the voice of the song Drive from the Cars. That's a solo effort called Stay the Night on Yacht Rock Radio. All right, later in the show, we'll play a five fave. This week's winner is Sam Bear. He called the Yacht Rock Radio Yacht Line, left us a message. 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It's 858-999-7833.
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0: And Sam Bear's five favorite summer vibes will be featured later in the show. But first, we've got some Ambrosia and Christopher Cross Todd Rundgren concert news coming up on Yacht Rock Radio. But first, it's time for the Yacht Rock Song of the Week. These are songs that are not quite Yacht Rock, but somehow they do fit in the mix. With a number one song from 1976 into early 1977 from Marilyn McCoo, a duet with Billy Davis Jr. You don't have to be a star to be in my show on Yacht Rock Radio.

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Captain Adam with you. I want to play a three-song set from three artists that will perform on the Yacht Rock Cruise. Starting with Boz Scaggs. I'll give you the quick details in a few minutes, but first, it's We're All Alone. 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Outside.

Kenny Loggins on the Yacht Rocks. Kenny and Bod Skaggs will be on the Yacht Rock cruise, sailing out of Vancouver, British Columbia in September of 2027. I'm Captain Adam. I'll be your onboard host. I want to see you on this boat with me. All the information, stateroom info, the rundown of all the artists playing on our website, yachtrockradio.com. Peter Beckett, the voice of Player, will be on this ship as well, performing this song in all its live glory. This is Baby Come Back. You'll hear it on the Yacht Rock Cruise in 2027. And you're hearing

Glad you're sailing with me. I'm Captain Adam. This is Yacht Rock Radio. And I've got a five fave coming up in just a few minutes. Daryl Gullickson is going to take over the boat and play his five favorite songs of all time. He's listening on 94.9 WOLX in Madison, Wisconsin. Love that town and that station. They've been with us for quite some time. And Daryl, we can't thank you enough for setting sail with us. And we'll honor your loyalty by playing your five favorite Yacht Rock era songs. And if you, listening at home or on your boat, would like to take part in this fun, send me your list. 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And we'll get Daryl Gullickson's five fave on very soon. Stay with us. This is Yacht Rock Radio with a great song from Patrice Rushen now. This is Remind Me.

Yacht Rock Radio with a band that is certified Yacht Rock. Get to know this band, Airplay. Not necessarily a household name, but they are so well connected in the world of Yacht Rock. The band formed by David Foster and Jay Graydon. Their only album features the song they wrote called After the Love Has Gone, which was re-released and became a huge hit for Earth, Wind, and Fire. Here's another great track from that album called Nothing You Can Do About It. It's Airplay on Yacht Rock

There's a pretty fantastic thing we do called the Five Fave, and we're going to do it right now. That's when we let you take over the boat and play your five favorite Yacht Rock songs of all time, and today's winner is Daryl Gullickson. Daryl got in touch with me through email. 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And he's got a pretty good list. His number one song is on the fringe. In fact, it's not yacht at all, but it's going to fit in nicely and be a nice little surprise. And the rest are certainly from the Yacht Rock era as we launch off Daryl's docks in the fifth position with England Dan and John Ford Coley. This is Love is the Answer on Yacht Rock Radio, number 5.

Starland Vocal Band, Afternoon Delight in the fourth position. I always marvel at the original name of that band before they settled on Starland Vocal Band. They were called Fat City, and it was a fat chance they were going to have a hit song, so they luckily changed to Starland Vocal Band. All right, I'm Captain Adam. It's the five fave. We're in about the middle of the list with Daryl Gullickson's five favorite songs of all time, and we've sailed up to Paul Davis and 65 Love Affair on Yacht Rock Radio number 3.

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Spoonful music to wake up to this morning. Summer in the city. It's a 9 after 9. Hey, how to do, man? It's Ken Landau. We have no regular signal. We're just streaming this morning. We're working on our transmitter. That means I can drop F-bombs. No, I'm kidding. Anyway, yeah, we're having transmitter problems. Dave Cox, who's an engineer, an actual radio engineer, just explained to me that something with the transmitter room, the transmitter itself overheated because the fan broke and yada, yada, yada, and something got shorted. But wasn't due to the weather. It was just due to heat and fatigue, that type of thing. So again, the F-bombs are going to... No, they're not really. It's partly sunny today, kids. Occasional showers, high of 83. Where are we now? Hang on one second here. It's currently 79. Lots to talk about this past week. Was a roller coaster with rain, and we're not done with it yet. We'll talk about that. Cloudy, occasional showers, I'm reading here, today, with a high of 83. It's October 11th, by the way, second Sunday of the month. Columbus Day weekend. Now, tomorrow's a federal holiday, too, so keep that in mind. No mail, the main thing. And lots of stuff going on. We have a European Village Farmers Market, Maze Days. We'll talk about that. In the meantime, seasonal music here. This is Donovan on the Surf. Good morning.

0: Community radio for Flagler Beach, Surf 97.3 from Valdosta, Georgia. Billy Joe Royal. We heard our Billy Squire, who's from U.S. as well. And before that, Donovan, no mistaken, he's British. 922 with Ken Landau. We're broadcasting. We're streaming today. The FM signal is out. We're working on that. But in the meantime, thanks for listening and snuggling up to your computer or whatever you may be streaming on. On this morning, partly cloudy, occasional showers this afternoon. Man, enough of this rain, dude. Unbelievable. Just all week, it was insane. Of course, it could have been up in the panhandle. Asayas, I think that's how you say it. Looks like Santa Rosa Beach got nailed. Milton got trashed as well. Still about 300,000 people up in the panhandle without a power. Just in Florida, another 10,000, I believe. In Georgia, and yeah, it was just kind of a weird one. It was a 2 or a strong 2 when it hit. It moved quickly. That's a good thing, but oh man, I don't even want to think about it. You know, knock on wood, we're doing good here. We'll keep it that way. Partly cloudy, occasional showers this afternoon, high of 83. It was like storm bands yesterday afternoon where I was. They were just kind of coming through. It was like, you know, feeder bands from a storm. It was really creepy. Tonight, cloudy. Get this, man. Low 66 for tonight. We'll take it. Fall is in the air. Pumpkins and maize days is happening here out at a Cowart Ranch. I think I'm saying that right. Till November. Corvettes at the coast and Bonnell, 8 to 3. And European Village Farmers Market. It says here 11 to 3. I'm not sure if they must have changed their hours. It was noon to 4. But according to what I'm reading here online, European Village Farmers Market is 11 to 3. Want to hear something? 386-643-4732. Give me a shout, man.
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Forward Momentum. It's Tom Scholz in Boston. 9:33 with Ken Landau. Sunday morning session of rock and roll. One for Vern and Amy here this morning, waking up. Some ambrosia, music to wake up to, kids. On the surf.

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0: Community Radio for Flagler Beach, Surf 97.3. What a great tune from the Beach Boys right there. They can get a lot of attention. The Little Girl I Once Knew. We heard a Modern Woman before that. That was about Christy Brinkley, as was Uptown Girl, I believe. And Strange Loves and I Want Candy from 65, 947 with Ken Landau. It's the streaming show. Our FM signal's down for the day. They're doing some maintenance on it. So I can drop F-bombs. No, I'm not really going to do that. But you know what came out of left field? I just realized, looking at the calendar, Biketoberfest, man. It's Thursday. That came out of left field. That came out of nowhere. I think I was so preoccupied with the nasty weather we had for the last week or so that took my eye off the ball. But yeah, Biketoberfest this coming Thursday starts. Want to hear something? 386-643-4732. I've got a Halloween type of tune from Blue Oyster Cult when we get back here on the surf.
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4: October 11th, 2002. On Capitol Hill, the Senate joins the House in authorizing U.S. military force against Iraq. Arizona Republican John McCain says Saddam Hussein must comply with the UN on giving up weapons of mass destruction or else.
5: Allowing him to remain in power with the resources at his disposal would intolerably and inevitably risk American interests in a region of the world where threats to those interests affect the whole world.
4: But West Virginia Democrat Robert Byrd accuses the White House of a power grab.
6: The Bush administration wants that president to have the power to launch this nation into war without provocation and without clear evidence of an imminent attack on the United States. And we're going to be foolish enough to give it to him.
4: Also that same year, former President Jimmy Carter wins the Nobel Peace Prize, honored for years of peacemaking efforts. 1991. In Washington, Anita Hill testifies before a Senate panel about her claims that Supreme Court nominee Clarence Thomas sexually harassed her. Thomas denies the claims, denouncing the hearings as a high-tech lynching. The Senate ultimately confirms Thomas. 1962, Pope John XXIII convenes a Second Vatican Council, whose meetings reshape the Catholic Church. And 1975...
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4: The comedy sketch show Saturday Night Live premieres on NBC. Today in History, October 11th. Camille Bohannon, The Associated Press.
0: Sunday forecast, sunshine, high of 84, southeast winds 5 to 10 knots, east 2 to 3. High tide 9.08, pollen count 3.1, which is medium low. Cloudy this evening, low 65, nice and cool. Columbus Day Monday, sunshine, high of 86. Tuesday, partly sunny, high of 85. 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
2: 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That's 386-222-1540. You can also meet Chuck and his AccuTemp team at Flagler Beach's First Friday. 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

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We're having problems with the FM signal, so we are streaming. And we're still on, though. You want to hear something, 386-643-4732. In the news, Starbucks might buy Chipotle? I didn't think this is even humanly possible. Starbucks has that much money they can buy Chipotle? Isn't their stock, like, really through the roof expense? Anyway, coming this fall, pumpkin spice burritos. No, I kid. By request, Clarence and Jackson Brown here.

0: Community Radio for Flagler Beach, Surf 97.3, FlaglerBeachRadio.com, the streaming show here. I'm Ken Landau. We're doing some maintenance on our FM carrier signal. It's down right now. But we are streaming, as you can hear my voice. Gordon Lightfoot and a CSN NY Marrakesh Express 1023 with Ken Landau. Sunday morning session of rock and roll. Weird cloud formations out there. We're kind of getting like almost feeder bands from that storm and the humidity too. I tried to walk my dog yesterday and this is like August humidity. It's really bizarre. Went outside like, oh my God, is it mid-October or August? Now tonight's going to cool off. I'm seeing here a low tonight, 66. Awesome, man. Open a window. Tomorrow sunny with a high of 86. Flu season is upon us too. Whether you get a flu shot or not, it's, you know, you do you. But I guess flu cases are up in Florida. Looks like Walgreens is saying that cold medication sales have doubled in the last couple of weeks. So take care of yourself. We're going to take a break. I've got your Beatle break on the other side.
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1: And here we are again with the Beatles. That's John Lennon, George Harrison, Paul McCartney, and Ringo Starr. One, two.

We'd got ourselves into this kind of experimental, developmental thing where we... We'd got ourselves into this kind of experimental, developmental thing where we were just...

0: Beatles, Paul McCartney.
1: Originally, I had in mind a black woman during the civil rights time when people were being excluded back of the bus. People couldn't go in hotels. Black people didn't have access to the places that white people had. So for me, it was a kind of, there was a civil rights aspect, you know, and I used the black bird as a kind of symbol of a black woman in the South. You were only waiting for this moment to arise, you know, you're finally getting your rights. That's another reason I like it and I'm proud of it.

0: 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You were only waiting for this moment to arise.
1: Ladies and gentlemen, here are the Beatles!
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0: 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We heard Blackbird from the White Album, Day Tripper, John on vocals on that one, some 12-bar blues for your Sunday morning. Octopus's Garden off Abbey Road, Get Back with Billy Preston, She Said, written by John. He wrote that in Beverly Hills. They were renting a house. George Martin rented the guys a house. They were on tour. And they couldn't leave the house. You know, there were like paparazzi and helicopters flying over. They stayed there. They invited people over. Joan Baez, Roger McGuinn, Peter Fonda, David Crosby. Someone brought some acid. Big shocker there. Anyway, they had a party. And Nowhere Man off of Rubber Soul. It's 10:49 with Ken Landau. Quick break. Daryl Hall is 80 today. We'll do some Hall & Oates when we get back here.
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2: October 11th, 2002. On Capitol Hill, the Senate joins the House in authorizing U.S. military force against Iraq. Arizona Republican John McCain says Saddam Hussein must comply with the UN on giving up weapons of mass destruction or else.
3: Allowing him to remain in power with the resources at his disposal would intolerably and inevitably risk American interests in a region of the world where threats to those interests affect the whole world.
2: But West Virginia Democrat Robert Byrd accuses the White House of a power grab.
4: The Bush administration wants that president to have the power to launch this nation into war without provocation and without clear evidence of an imminent attack on the United States. And we're going to be foolish enough to give it to him.
2: Also that same year, former President Jimmy Carter wins the Nobel Peace Prize, honored for years of peacemaking efforts. 1991. In Washington, Anita Hill testifies before a Senate panel about her claims that Supreme Court nominee Clarence Thomas sexually harassed her. Thomas denies the claims, denouncing the hearings as a high-tech lynching. The Senate ultimately confirms Thomas. 1962, Pope John the 23rd convenes a Second Vatican Council, whose meetings reshape the Catholic Church. And 1975,
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2: 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Today in History, October 11th. Camille Bohannon, The Associated Press.
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8: This day in rock history for October 11th. Daryl Hall is born on this day in 1949. In 1974, Billy Joel releases Street Life Serenade. It's an album that Billy wasn't that comfortable with as a follow-up to Piano Man the previous year. Joel was on tour with the Beach Boys, and he felt that he lacked material for a new album. On this same day in 1974, Montrose releases their last album with Sammy Hagar as the lead vocalist, Paper Money. In 1977, Kansas thrills their fans with the Point of No Return album. In 1983, Kiss performs in Lisbon, Portugal for the very first time without their makeup. This took place weeks after being seen without their traditional look, being unmasked during a special MTV appearance.
9: How does it feel now, without makeup, appearing for the very first time?
10: 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In fact, in a lot of the shows, we'd walk out into the crowd to sort of get a feel of what everybody was feeling like. And most often, they really wouldn't know it was us.
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0: Sunday forecast, sunshine, high of 84, southeast winds 5 to 10 knots, east 2 to 3. High tide 908, pollen count 3.1, which is medium low. Cloudy this evening, low 65, nice and cool. Columbus Day Monday, sunshine, high of 86. Tuesday, partly sunny, high of 85. 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

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Blues Image for a Sunday morning and Ride Captain Ride. It's 6 after 11 with Ken Landau. Busy week ahead of us here. We have, we're getting past this storm and the weird weather from that. Columbus Day weekend tomorrow, federal holiday, so no mail tomorrow. And looking at the calendar, Thursday is Biketoberfest. That came out of nowhere for me. It's going to be partly sunny, little bit cooler this coming week, little less humidity as well. Oh, we have the folding iPhones coming out Friday, too. I got to blow some money on that. Want to hear something? 386-643-4732. Billy Joel's Turnstiles turning 50 this week. Can you believe it?

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0: 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It's Vern and the Cherry Drops, and Love is a Groovy Thing. We heard some Rolling Stones and the Eagles as well. 11:26 with Ken Landau, Sunday morning session of Rock and Roll. I'm reading about Aerosmith here. They're going to be doing two shows, special shows, at the Hollywood Bowl. Now, I'm not sure the dates. It's either the 29th and the 30th, or maybe it's Halloween and then the 1st. It's two separate nights, though. Going to be pretty cool. Heart going to be on the bill. Sammy Hagar and Billy Idol as well. We're going to take a break. We'll do some Aerosmith when we get back here on The Surf.
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8: 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Oh yeah, they make affogato. 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It's ice cream with a shot of espresso. 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They can be reached at 386-338-3072. That's 386-338-3072. They look forward to helping you enjoy something really good. 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
2: Sunday forecast, sunshine, high of 84, southeast winds 5 to 10 knots, east 2 to 3. High tide 908, pollen count 3.1, which is medium low. Cloudy this evening, low 65, nice and cool. Columbus Day Monday, sunshine, high of 86. Tuesday, partly sunny, high of 85. 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

church? Who took the steeple? Religion's in the hands of some crazy-ass people. Television preachers with bad hair and dimples. The God's honest truth is it's not that simple. It's the Buddhist

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1: Hey everybody, it's Josh the Walrus here from Surf 97.3 FM with yet another ocean fun fact. Did you know that the Pacific Ocean is the world's largest body of water? Its area covers at least one-third of the total surface area of the entire planet. It's also home to some 25,000 islands. Pretty cool. My friends, this is Josh the Walrus with your ocean fun fact.
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0: As students gear up for the new school year, Palm Coast is reminding families to brush up on e-bike safety and local riding rules. With more kids traveling on neighborhood streets and trails, understanding the city's e-bike ordinance, along with safe riding habits like wearing helmets, staying alert, and avoiding modified illegal bikes is essential to keeping everyone safe. Parents are encouraged to inspect their child's e-bike and review the rules together. Let's go back to school safe and keep it that way on those e-bikes and our roadways and sidewalks. Thank you.
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0: 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Everyone is welcome at the Flagler Beach Democratic Club. 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
0: 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Oh yeah, they make affogato. 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It's ice cream with a shot of espresso. 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If you have any questions about their cool and refreshing drinks, ices, or ice creams, they are there Sunday to Thursday, 12:30 to 7:30, Friday and Saturday, 12:30 to 9. They can be reached at 386-338-3072. That's 386-338-3072. They look forward to helping you enjoy something really good. Uncle Louie G's Authentic Italian Ice from New York. 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

Hello from This Day in Music, where we look at musical events from the past 50 years. On this day, October the 11th, 1981, the Rolling Stones performed at the Memorial Coliseum, Los Angeles, California, as part of a 50-day North American tour. 95 fans were arrested after trouble broke out at the venue, and the tour became the largest grossing of 1981, with $50 million worth of tickets sold. In 1991, Apple Computers settled a lawsuit launched by the Beatles record company Apple Corporation over name and logo rights. The computer company reportedly paid $29 million to settle the suit. In 2003, Mojo magazine readers voted the studio session for Elvis Presley's debut single, That's All Right, the most pivotal moment in rock history. Bob Dylan switched from acoustic to electric guitars in 1965 came second, and White Riot, the debut single by The Clash released in 1977, was voted third. In 2005, Freddie Mercury's 1974 Rolls-Royce Silver Shadow was offered for auction on eBay by his sister. The luxury vehicle had not appeared in public since 2002, when it had been used to transport the family to the premiere of the Queen stage musical We Will Rock You. It came complete with a box of Kleenex man-sized tissues left in the car by Freddie. And happy birthday today to Daryl Hall, singer-songwriter from Hall & Oates, who had the 1982 US number one single, Maneater. More from This Day in Music at thisdayinmusic.com.

Sunday forecast, sunshine, high of 84, southeast winds 5 to 10 knots, east 2 to 3. High tide 908, pollen count 3.1, which is medium low. Cloudy this evening, low 65, nice and cool. Columbus Day Monday, sunshine, high of 86. Tuesday, partly sunny, high of 85. 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

0: this is Chuck Matthews on Greatest Hits USA. And coming up this weekend, we are going to answer the following questions. What song was inspired by the Supreme Court? Who made up words for a song? And who had the number one record this week in 1968? Find out! Turn it up this weekend right here.
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4: 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Everyone is welcome at the Flagler Beach Democratic Club. 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

If summer had a sound, it would be the Beach Boys. Millions have grown up and grown old, bopping along to their music. Their songs take us back to a simpler time, when all you needed to be happy was the sun on your back and the sand beneath your feet.

0: The intentional outdoor release of balloons and sky lanterns is banned in Flagler County. It doesn't prohibit balloons. It doesn't prohibit celebrations with the balloons, indoors or even outdoors, said Flagler County Assistant County Attorney Ronnie Moore. It does prohibit the intentional release of a balloon outdoors. Moore stressed that even the Balloon Consortium of Manufacturers do not approve of releasing balloons outdoors into the environment. Flagler County's amended balloon ordinance is more restricted than Florida State's, which prohibits an individual from releasing 10 or more balloons within a 24-hour period as part of state efforts to protect Florida's beauty, environment, and economy. Moore said there are bills currently in the Florida House and Senate to amend the state statute by removing the words 10 or more. Even a single balloon can wreak havoc in the environment, especially of the creatures that may ingest it, she said. Flagler County will enforce the ordinance in the same manner as other littering issues. Follow Flagler County Government on Facebook, which is Flagler County Government. Thank you for keeping Flagler County beautiful.
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6: 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Barnhills is the home of the Maryland crab cakes and other seafood. Barnhills also has steak, crepes, both sweet and savory, and many other unique dishes. 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They also have event space available on their upstairs deck and the bar area, which is available to rent for special catered events. Barnhills Cafe, Bar and Grill. 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
0: 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They also have 31 different flavors of homemade style ice cream too. 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They are new to Flagler Beach and they would really like to meet you. 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Oh yeah, they make off a affogato. Do you know what affogato is? It's ice cream with a shot of espresso. And yes, it is that good. If you have any questions about their cool and refreshing drinks, ices, or ice creams, they are there Sunday to Thursday, 12:30 to 7:30, Friday and Saturday, 12:30 to 9. They can be reached at 386-338-3072. That's 386-338-3072. They look forward to helping you enjoy something really good. Uncle Luigi's Authentic Italian Ice from New York. 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

0: pleasure doing business with you, neighbor. 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
0: 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How about a good stout broadsword? Best a soldier can buy.
2: 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I'm not a soldier. I'm a shepherd.
0: 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Great for keeping varmints away from the flock.
2: Thanks, but no. 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
0: What you going after?
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0: A what?
2: The Philistine Goliath, who dares to mock the name of the Lord God Almighty.
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2: But the battle is the Lord's. 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
5: 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President Donald Trump says it's time for Ukraine to get a new president, suggesting current Ukraine President Vladimir Zelensky has not done enough to end his country's war with Russia. And President Trump has selected Katie Bailey to lead the White House Office of Legislative Affairs, placing a seasoned congressional aide in a key position as the GOP prepares for November's midterm elections and a battle to retain control of Congress. And 9 people were killed Friday in a shooting in Erie, Pennsylvania. According to the police, the shooter was also killed, and there was no threat to the public. Authorities didn't provide any more details. And an anti-corruption group has filed a bar complaint demanding New York Attorney General Letitia James exit the Cornell 7 case over a post that she wrote before becoming special prosecutor. And President Donald Trump said Saturday he's considering whether the United States should join Saudi Arabia's military campaign against Iran-backed Houthi rebels in Yemen, raising the possibility of direct American involvement as attacks in the kingdom intensify. This is your 97.3 FM News Minute. Have a great day, everyone.
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7: October 11th, 2002. On Capitol Hill, the Senate joins the House in authorizing U.S. military force against Iraq. Arizona Republican John McCain says Saddam Hussein must comply with the UN on giving up weapons of mass destruction or else.
8: Allowing him to remain in power with the resources at his disposal would intolerably and inevitably risk American interests in a region of the world where threats to those interests affect the whole world.
7: But West Virginia Democrat Robert Byrd accuses the White House of a power grab.
9: The Bush administration wants that president to have the power to launch this nation into war without provocation and without clear evidence of an imminent attack on the United States. And we're going to be foolish enough to give it to him.
7: Also that same year, former President Jimmy Carter wins the Nobel Peace Prize, honored for years of peacemaking efforts. 1991. In Washington, Anita Hill testifies before a Senate panel about her claims that Supreme Court nominee Clarence Thomas sexually harassed her. Thomas denies the claims, denouncing the hearings as a high-tech lynching. The Senate ultimately confirms Thomas. 1962, Pope John XXIII convenes a Second Vatican Council, whose meetings reshape the Catholic Church. And 1975,

0: from New York, it's Saturday Night!
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2: John Belushi, Chevy Chase. Sunday forecast, sunshine, high of 84, southeast winds 5 to 10 knots, east 2 to 3. High tide 908, pollen count 3.1, which is medium low. Cloudy this evening, low 65, nice and cool. Columbus Day Monday, sunshine, high of 86. Tuesday, partly sunny, high of 85. 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
3: 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And coming up this weekend, we are going to answer the following questions. What song was inspired by the Supreme Court? Who made up words for a song? And who had the number one record this week in 1968? 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
2: 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Barn Hills is the home of the Maryland crab cakes and other seafood. Barn Hills also has steak, crepes, both sweet and savory, and many other unique dishes. They also are very happy to support veterans with a military discount. Reservations can be made on their phone number, which is 386-338-3041. 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They also have event space available on their upstairs deck and the bar area, which is available to rent for special catered events. 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
1: 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Oh yeah, they make off a
14: affogato. 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
3: 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You can also meet the owner, Chuck Wyant, and the AccuTemp team at Flagler Beach's First Friday. 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
1: 1981, 2 days after a disastrous 25-minute show was cut short because of a hostile crowd, Prince returns for his second show at Los Angeles Memorial Coliseum, again as opening act for the Rolling Stones. Prince's sexually androgynous songs did not endear him to the crowd, but he does finish his set. After the show, Prince called the crowd, quote, tasteless in music and mentally retarded, end quote. Oh, by the way, following this performance, Prince would never perform as an opening act again. 1984, before Catherine Sullivan becomes the first American woman to walk in space, the crew aboard the Space Shuttle Challenger gets a wake-up song from NASA. Here's a hint.
4: Take me home.
1: Again. 1984, before Catherine Sullivan becomes the first American woman to walk in space, the crew aboard the Space Shuttle Challenger gets a wake-up song from NASA. Here's a hint.
4: Take me home.

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2: Sunday forecast, sunshine, high of 84, southeast winds 5 to 10 knots, east 2 to 3. High tide 9.08, pollen count 3.1, which is medium low. Cloudy this evening, low 65, nice and cool. Columbus Day Monday, sunshine, high of 86. Tuesday, partly sunny, high of 85. 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

0: This is Chuck Matthews on Greatest Hits USA. And coming up this weekend, we are going to answer the following questions. What song was inspired by the Supreme Court? Who made up words for a song? And who had the number one record this week in 1968? Find out! Turn it up this weekend right here.
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0: You know, I like that, to sing to get a number where you sing a word and I sing a word. It's like in show business real. Can we sing more of that?
1: Want to do another chorus?
0: Yeah, let's sing some more. 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I like that a lot.

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1: Here's some more history of the city of Flagler Beach, brought to you from your friends at not-for-profit Community Radio. The 1940s brought a flurry of mobile activity to Flagler's coast as World War II became the subject of our nation's concern. Local residents served as lookouts for airplanes, submarines, and any other suspicious movement in the air or off the shores. The Coast Guard trained the civilians to help staff the many spotter towers that dotted the beach. And there's a historical fact right here about our city of Flagler Beach.
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0: Number four, Martha Reeves from 64, who convinced the producers at Motown to record Dancing in the Streets like a block party. Playing America's favorites, I'm Chuck Matthews on Greatest Hits USA. Once again, welcome to our three-hour musical mind excursion. Coming up on today's show, we'll be counting around the American charts for the second week in October. I'll be taking your request at 855-USA-HITS. In the second hour, I'll go back to 1972 and to finish off a top five countdown from 1968.
1: Let's count around. 1978.
0: Kicking things off at number seven, Boston, who, in its original contract with Epic Records, signed to produce 10 albums over the course of 6 years. Well, after the success of their first album, it took another 2 years to put out this album, which wound up selling 7 million copies. Of course, they never recorded the last eight records after the Suits sued Tom Scholz for $60 million. He was taking too long. Here's Don't Look Back.

0: 7 Boston on Greatest Hits USA. It's now time to pick up the phone and call us on our nationwide toll-free hotline. 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Who's on the phone?
1: Hello, this is Steve Smith from Marion, Indiana. Can I please hear Wild Thing by the Troggs? I love

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But I wanna know for sure.

number 7, the Isley Brothers from 73, whose guitarist Ernie Isley had picked up a few tricks from Jimi Hendrix. That's Who's That Lady? Next up on Greatest Hits USA, we've got John Fogerty, who said around the time this tune came out, they received an award for being the most popular jukebox artist. Here's Looking Out My Back Door.

0: Beach Boys from 64, who said it took 40 takes to get the vocals correct on When I Grew Up to Be a Man. Did you make any quests yet? 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Coming up next, it was nursery rhymes, plus I've got the birthday bunch.
1: Don't touch that dial. You're listening to... Well, I'll just have to bring my glasses in next time. Okay.
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Mighty Doobie Brothers from 73 with a tune about a wacky sheriff down in China Grove, which is a town right outside of San Antonio, Texas. Next up on Greatest Hits USA, we've got the Mighty Stones on the speaker cones, who took inspiration from British nursery rhymes that date back to the end of the 17th century. From 1967, it's Dandelion.

1971, the Carpenters superstar number two this week. It's now time for the birthday bunch. Here we go. Here are some birthdays for this week in October. On the 6th, it's Millie Small. She gave you My Boy Lollipop and Thomas McClary. Lead guitarist for the Commodores. On October 7th, we find music video director Kevin Godley. He was a drummer for 10cc. And guitarist Martin Murray of the Honeycombs. They had Have I the Right. On October 8th, Boy Lollipop and Thomas McClary. Lead guitarist for the Commodores. On October 7th, we find music video director Kevin Godley. He was a drummer for 10cc. And guitarist Martin Murray of the Honeycombs. They had Have I the Right. On October 8th, it's Ray Royer.

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0: number 16, the Buddy Times with a 74 encore, who took that one into the top 10 in England. That's You Little Trustmaker. Next up on Greatest Hits USA, I've got some Peter, Paul, and Mary for you, plus one of your requests could be next.
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2: October 11th, 2002. On Capitol Hill, the Senate joins the House in authorizing U.S. military force against Iraq. Arizona Republican John McCain says Saddam Hussein must comply with the UN on giving up weapons of mass destruction, or else.
3: Allowing him to remain in power with the resources at his disposal would intolerably and inevitably risk American interests in a region of the world where threats to those interests affect the whole world.
2: But West Virginia Democrat Robert Byrd accuses the White House of a power grab.
4: The Bush administration wants that president to have the power to launch this nation into war without provocation and without clear evidence of an imminent attack on the United States. And we're going to be foolish enough to give it to him.
2: Also that same year, former President Jimmy Carter wins the Nobel Peace Prize, honored for years of peacemaking efforts. 1991. In Washington, Anita Hill testifies before a Senate panel about her claims that Supreme Court nominee Clarence Thomas sexually harassed her. Thomas denies the claims, denouncing the hearings as a high-tech lynching. The Senate ultimately confirms Thomas. 1962, Pope John XXIII convenes a Second Vatican Council, whose meetings reshape the Catholic Church. And 1975,
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2: 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Today in history, October 11th. Camille Bohannon, The Associated Press.
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0: Yeah, baby, if you dig it, I can rig it. Number 17, Peter, Paul, and Mary from 67. It's now that time to pick up the phone and call us on our nationwide toll-free hotline. Here comes the number. 855-USA-HITS. Who's on the phone?
1: Hey, Chuck, this is Mike calling from Chicago, Illinois. I'd like to hear a song from 1964. It was done by the Sapphires, and it's called Who Do You Love? You-

0: They helped create that Southern rock sound. And number three, the Allman Brothers from 73 with a tune that was sped up during the mastering process, which raised the pitch on the vocals. That's Ramblin' Man. Coming up next hour on Greatest Hits USA, he made up some words. Plus, they found a black hole. Stay tuned. 1972 is next.
1: Here's what's coming up next. Greatest Hits USA.
0: Hey, this is Chuck Matthews on Greatest Hits USA. And coming up this weekend, we are going to answer the following questions. What song was inspired by the Supreme Court? Who made up words for a song? And who had the number one record this week in 1968? Find out. Turn it up this weekend right here.
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2: Sunday forecast, sunshine, high of 84, southeast winds 5 to 10 knots, east 2 to 3. High tide 9.08, pollen count 3.1, which is medium low. Cloudy this evening, low 65, nice and cool. Columbus Day Monday, sunshine, high of 86. Tuesday, partly sunny, high of 85. 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
1: 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Did you know that sharks can grow up to 50,000 teeth in a lifetime? The series of teeth toward the back of the shark's jaws also serve as replacements for the teeth up front when they are damaged or lost, in what we might be called a conveyor belt of death. Shark teeth are not deeply rooted in the way human teeth are, making this a pretty common occurrence, and it also means that its teeth are almost always in pristine condition. 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

0: The OJs from 1972 with a song that they recorded in the city of brotherly love, Philadelphia. That's Backstabbers.
1: 1972.
0: Playing America's favorites, I'm Chuck Matthews on Greatest Hits USA. Next up, Robert Lamb, 2Ms of Chicago, who wrote this song after spending a summer day in New York's Central Park. Now, one of the lines in this song is singing Italian songs, which is then followed by some very made-up Italian-sounding words. Here.

35, Daniel Boone. No, not the one played by Fess Parker, who took that tune to number one for 16 weeks in Japan after a popular morning TV program called Good Morning 720 used it as their theme song. That's Beautiful Sunday. Next up on Greatest Hits USA, Three Dog Night, who first heard this tune as a recording made by a reggae band out of England called The Greyhound. But the original, well, that goes all the way back to 1955, where it was written as a tip of the hat to the Supreme Court for ending segregation in public schools. Here

0: 105 from Lubbock, Texas. That's Mac Davis with what became his biggest song as an artist. That's Baby Don't Get Hooked on Me. Of course, also from Lubbock is none other than Buddy Holly. Coming up next on Greatest Hits USA, he starred in movies. Plus, they proposed a breakup.
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0: Elton John, who had his first number one album with Honky Chateau. That's Honky Cat. Next on Greatest Hits USA, we've got the main ingredient, whose lead singer, Cuba Gooding Sr., had a son that became a well-known actor. That, of course, Cuba Gooding Jr., who starred in movies like Jerry Maguire and Men of Honor. Here's Everybody Plays the Fool.
1: Okay, so your heart broke. You sit around moping, crying, crying. You say you even thinking about dying? Well, before you do anything rash,

number 14 this week, Danny O'Keefe, Good Time Charlie's Got the Blues on Greatest Hits USA. It's October 1972. Here are the headlines. From over the Mediterranean Sea, Arab terrorists hijack a Lufthansa airliner as they demand the release of three Palestinian guerrillas that were involved in the Olympic massacre only 7 weeks ago in Munich. In Chicago, a major train crash occurs when a passenger train overshoots the 27th Street station and then tries to back up. Seconds later, another train comes into the station and smashes into the back of the first train. In all, 45 people were killed. From Washington, the Justice Department proposed to break up IBM into several companies in order to aid computer competition. Last year, IBM made over $1 billion in profits. From Caltech, scientists believe they found a black hole in space for the first time. It was always predicted by Einstein, but now they think they have one for real. From the music world, CCR, Creedence Clearwater Revival, calls it quits after band members continue to fight over control of their recordings. And in sports, the Oakland A's win their first of three World Series championships in a row as they beat the Cincinnati Reds in the seventh game of the series. And on Thursday night, you flip the dial to NBC, where you watched Raymond Burr star as a former San Francisco chief of detectives. It's Ironside.

0: And with the goodwill, it's brother Bill Withers, who was inducted into the Rock and Roll Hall of Fame in 2015 by Stevie Wonder. That's Use Me. Coming up next on Greatest Hits USA, he came from Australia. Plus, it was a pack of rats. Stay tuned as 1972 continues.
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2: October 11th, 2002. On Capitol Hill, the Senate joins the House in authorizing U.S. military force against Iraq. Arizona Republican John McCain says Saddam Hussein must comply with the UN on giving up weapons of mass destruction, or else.
3: Allowing him to remain in power with the resources at his disposal would intolerably and inevitably risk American interests in a region of the world where threats to those interests affect the whole world.
2: But West Virginia Democrat Robert Byrd accuses the White House of a power grab.
4: The Bush administration wants that president to have the power to launch this nation into war without provocation and without clear evidence of an imminent attack on the United States. And we're going to be foolish enough to give it to him.
2: Also that same year, former President Jimmy Carter wins the Nobel Peace Prize, honored for years of peacemaking efforts. 1991. In Washington, Anita Hill testifies before a Senate panel about her claims that Supreme Court nominee Clarence Thomas sexually harassed her. Thomas denies the claims, denouncing the hearings as a high-tech lynching. The Senate ultimately confirms Thomas. 1962, Pope John XXIII convenes a Second Vatican Council, whose meetings reshape the Catholic Church. And 1975...
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2: 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Camille Bohannon, The Associated Press.
6: John Belushi, Chevy Chase.

15 last week, singer-actor Rick Springfield, who was born near Sydney, Australia. That speak to the sky. Next on Greatest Hits USA, Michael Jackson, when he had his real nose, who sings the title track to a movie that involved a sick kid befriending the leader of a pack of rats. Here's

0: At number 11, that was Hot Butter, who in real life was Moog synthesizer player Stan Free. That's called Popcorn. Well, that wraps up our 1972 time capsule. Coming up next hour on Greatest Hits USA, he ran for Congress. Plus, I've got the top five countdown for this week in 1968.
1: Here's what's coming up next. Greatest Hits USA.
0: Hey, this is Chuck Matthews on Greatest Hits USA. And coming up this weekend, we are going to answer the following questions. What song was inspired by the Supreme Court? Who made up words for a song? And who had the number one record this week in 1968? Find out. Turn it up this weekend right here.
1: Greatest Hits USA. We're the fun ones.
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1: It's time for a history lesson about the city of Flagler Beach. In 1913, A.V. Wickline and his family settled on the mainland west of today's intercoastal waterway. They built a house and a general store, which also housed both the first post office and a library. Mrs. Wickline became the first postmistress in 1915, and the family helped operate the ferry that crossed to the Barrier Island. They later moved to the island and opened another general store. And there's a history moment about our beautiful city, Flagler Beach, Florida.
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0: from 76, whose co-founder John Hall was a U.S. congressman from New York for a while. That's still the one.
1: 1973.
0: Playing America's favorites, I'm Mr. Music Chuck Matthews on Greatest Hits USA. Next up, B.W. Stevenson with a song that country singers Brooks and Dunn took to number one in 1996. Here's My Maria.

0: 15, the Spinners from 1970. It's now time to light up the phones from coast to coast. Just dial this number. 855-USA-HITS. Hey, what can I play for you?
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Number 28, Linda Ronstadt from 1970 with a song that gave her her first Grammy nomination for Best Contemporary Female Vocal Performance. That's long, long time. Did you make any question? 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Coming up next, a lost hit from 1975.

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0: of Austin Roberts from 1975. He was the music producer for Scooby-Doo and Josie and the Pussycats. Ruby-Doo! That was his biggest hit, Rocky.
1: Make an E-Quest.
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0: Number 9 for Jerry Rafferty. He wrote that one to his wife. It's called Right Down the Line. Up next on Greatest Hits USA, I've got the top 5 countdown for this week in 1968.
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2: 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And now, ladies and gentlemen, welcome to your Top 5 Countdown. 5, 4, 3, 2, 1. Let's go.
0: 1968. Kicking things off for number 5, the mighty Grassroots, with our first hit to have a horn section. Here's Midnight Confessions.

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1: Number 3.
0: Oh, I love this one. Next on Greatest Hits USA, Arthur Brown, who was a high school teacher that, of course, changed when he hooked up with Pete Townsend of The Who and invented the crazy world of Arthur Brown.
2: I am the god of hellfire, and I bring you...

The drummer of The Crazy World of Arthur Brown was Carl Palmer, who went on to join the band Emerson, Lake & Palmer. Number two. Next on Greatest Hits USA, Jeannie C. Riley. She moved to Nashville and was a secretary at a music publishing company while recording a few demos on the side. Well, one day, one of her demos wound up in the hands of Shelby Singleton, who is just starting up a new label called Plantation Records. Here's Harper Valley PTA.

number two, Jeannie C. Riley. She used to perform that song in go-go boots and a miniskirt. That's Harper Valley PTA. Next on Greatest Hits USA, I've got the number one record for this week in 1960.

0: this is Chuck Matthews on Greatest Hits USA. And coming up this weekend, we are going to answer the following questions. What song was inspired by the Supreme Court? Who made up words for a song? And who had the number one record this week in 1968? Find out! Turn it up this weekend right here.
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0: It's now time for the biggest hit this week in 1968. Here come the Beatles with Hey Jude.
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0: Hey, coming up next weekend, we'll be taking more of your requests. In hour 2, we'll spin your radio dial back to 1966. And to finish off, a top 5 countdown from 1974. Until then, it's been a hoot, I gotta scoot. Remember, do what you want, dig what you do, cause baby, that's what life is all about. Have a great week. Adios.
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6: 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That's 386-222-1540. You can also meet Chuck and his AccuTemp team at Flagler Beach's First Friday. 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
11: Somewhere in New Jersey, there's this guy named Dave who has this giant 60s record collection and this pirate radio station in his attic with a transmitter he built from the Allied catalog. 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
14: Yes, somewhere in New Jersey is this big old record geek buying records just about every day. I can't stop. I need help. Of course, I love playing all these cool records for all of you as I dig into my huge record collection of about 135,000 plus 45s as I bring you a brand new edition of my Relics and Rarity Show.

That is, that's from June of 1964 on Art LeBeau's original sound record label, a group called the Teen Beats. The Teen Beats in a song called Down Below. Yeah, let's play something off of a CD. This is the sound of the Association.

Association there from March of 1966. Along Comes Mary. Yes, you'll find that on the Valiant record label. Let me tell you something about Mary, by the way. She was a pretty little thing. Yes, she was. Into the Garage, the group called The Deepest Blue.

a pretty little thing. The group called The Deepest Blue on the Bluefin record label. That came out in the summer of 1966. You'll find that that group from Ontario, California. She's so pretty. Yeah, just.

Fern, and that's why I got married to you. I'm the Buddha record label from the summer of 69, the late Lou Christie, and I'm going to make you mine. And for Tony Clark Dixon, what a great request this is. Robert Knight, Dance Only With Me.

Yeah, what a great request that is. Tony Clark Dixon from Long Beach, California. That's a very early 45 from Robert Knight, the guy that brought you Everlasting Love. Came out in the summer of 61 on the Dot record label. The song is called Dance Only With Me. You know, it's kind of weird. When I got married on July 22nd of this year, that was the one and only time that I ever danced with my wife. We never danced before. We'll probably never dance again, although maybe I'll try to get her out on the dance floor. But only with me, Fern. Robert Knight and Dance Only With Me. Beatles! Yes, happy.

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Everybody shake. A group from England. Yes. 45 on the UK Decca record label. Grant Tracy and the Sunsets and his song called Everybody Shake.

0: killer 45 on the Ace record label. Bobby Marchand, Too Cold, You Can't Stop Her.
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1: There's only one place to get music like this. Relics and Rarities with Dave the Rave.

Yeah, I love it there from the summer of 1969. That came out on Jeff Barry's Steed record label. Came out twice. The first version, which was Steed 712, that was actually slightly different than the later release, which was Steed 718. Of course, it was the 718 version that I just played for you. That's the one that actually became almost a Billboard Top 30 45. The band from Long Island, The Illusion, the song called Did You See Her Eyes? I'm Dave the Rave, your record geek, and it's my Relics and Rarities show.

1964, that's Jimmy Ray on the Niagara record label. 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

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That's a 45 that was riding high right around this time in 1963. Rufus Thomas on the Stax record label. Song simply called Walking the Dog. But I ain't going nowhere.

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I'm just staying here in the No Static Attic, and I'm playing records for all of you because that's what I love to do. That's Jimmy Reed Jr., 45, that came out on the Mercury record label. I ain't going nowhere. If I'm going anywhere, it's just going home. 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

0: Buffalo Springfield and on the way home. 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

0: 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Yeah, getting you ready for Halloween, one of my favorite holidays. That's a 45 that came out different ways under different names, but that's the 45 on the, and I have that on multiple ways, but the turntable number two is hosting Terry Teen on Iowa Records, and the song is called Curse of the Hearse.
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3: Sunday forecast, sunshine, high of 84, southeast winds 5 to 10 knots, east 2 to 3. High tide 908, pollen count 3.1, which is medium low. Cloudy this evening, low 65, nice and cool. Columbus Day Monday, sunshine, high of 86. Tuesday, partly sunny, high of 85. 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

unfortunately should have been a much bigger hit record. Got that false ending, which drives all disc jockeys crazy there. That is Pat Farrell and the Believers, a group out of Eastern Pennsylvania. 45 that originally came out as under the name Razor's Edge, I think on the Kingston record label, if I recall. But they found out that there was another band from New York called Razor's Edge. So they ended up kind of, you know, suing, trying to stop that Razor's Edge out of Eastern Pennsylvania from that 45, the tune called Gotta Find Her. So they eventually just changed the name to Pat Farrell and the Believers. Although I think Pat's actual name was Pat Garrett. And sadly, he just passed away, I think, about a week ago. Yeah, so we lost Pat Garrett, Pat Farrell, up there to rock and roll heaven. But that 45 can easily be found under Pat Farrell and the Believers on the Diamond record label. Once again, the tune called Gotta Find Her. Well, this next 45 was last week's mystery oldie. Let's give it a spin and find out if anybody figured out who did the record.

That was the Mystery Oldie 45 from last week. That was the band from, where were they from? Australia, I believe, right? The Strangeloves, weren't they from Australia? Well, that's what they wanted us to believe. It was actually three Jewish guys from Brooklyn, and that's a song called Honeydew, The Strangeloves, a song written by Jeff Barry and Marty Sanders. Wasn't Marty Sanders one of the Jane the Americans? Or am I thinking of a different Marty? I think it might have been one of the guys from Jane the Americans. But that's the answer. The Strangeloves, Honeydew. Congratulations, Tony Dixon, Long Beach, California. Charles Ellis, Staten Island, New York. Harold Fritkus, Edison, New Jersey, who normally emails me, but he shocked me. He actually called on the telephone. Sounded good, man. Kevin Buxton, Campbellsport, Wisconsin. Jamie Rake, Wall Pond, Wisconsin. Dave Smyska, Dave Greenman Smyska from Stone Bank, Wisconsin. Linda Rush, Manahawkin, New Jersey. J. Earl Sparta, New Jersey. One of these days, I got to meet that guy. Big Scott Hunter down in Stuart, Florida. And Miami Sante, once again, they knew that on Sire Records, it was the Strangeloves from November of 1968, a song that actually made it to number 120 on the Billboard charts, The Strangeloves and Honeydew. Let me play you the brand new mystery oldie. The answer should be a solo artist. This is a solo artist who eventually became the lead singer of a group that had a lot of hit records. But this is the, when he recorded this, he was simply a solo artist. So try to identify the voice of this particular record. And the number to call, 609-948-4487. At 609-948-4487. It's great to hear from a first-time phone caller. Let me know that you're out there. You can also email me. The email address is dave@davetherave.com. We play just for fun, one guess only. Who is singing this next record? Good luck!

0: Think of it as Mystery Oldie 45. I think you, come on, you know who's singing that record. You identified that voice. Well, let me know who it was. Call me up at the phone, my phone number here. Studio line is 609-948-4487. Or you could simply email me, dave@davetherave.com. And the subject of your email must say Mystery Oldie. And Chuck Dabagian from Upper Darby, Pennsylvania, who is the number one employee of Val Shively's R&B record. So he knows his stuff. He said, Dave the Rave, Marty Sanders wasn't from Jay and the Americans. You're thinking of Marty Coopersmith or Cuppersmith. So I take that back regarding that Strange Loves 45. Anyway, we'll be back with my discovery of the week. So don't touch this dial. Leave it right here on this station. It's my Relics and Rarities show.
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2: 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Here come the judge.
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0: With about 135,000 45s here in the Relics and Rarities Vault, this is my Discovery of the Week. It's by the Cascades.

From April of 1967, the Cascades on the Smash record label. Tune called Hey Little Girl of Mine. I see that it was co-produced by John Gamow, of course, a good friend of mine and a good friend of the Relics of Rarity show. So write it down, the Cascades, Hey Little Girl of Mine. That is my discovery of the week. And looking at the clock, I gotta go. But until next time, keep listening for Relics and Rarities. But I've got to run. I've got to turn the lights out. So I'll bring you Jerry Byrne on the specialty record label. Oh, and the record is called Lights Out. Catch you next week. Hello.

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Four on the Floor of the Shutdowns, 1963 on the Dimension record label. As we bring you the first 45 from the Electric Prunes. This came out in May of 66.

band from Los Angeles. The Electric Prunes on the Reprise record label. That was their first 45. Didn't go anywhere. Of course, later on that year, they clicked big with I Had Too Much to Dream Last Night. We head on out to Minnesota. Sound of the Trash Men.

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The Trash Men from Late 64. Going out to Roger Neste, tuned in to WMOZ-FM. Of course, from a new generation. Day of the Rave, you got to find another girl.

0: Mothers always give great advice. Yes, of course, many of us, you know, that's the advice we got to follow. Even Dave the Rave's got to find another girl. Hello, Talina.
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Yes, I love playing all these cool records for you. Dave the Rave here in the No Static Attic. It's my Relics Rarity Show.

0: 1966. This old heart of mine, baby, it's weak. 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
3: October 11th, 2002. On Capitol Hill, the Senate joins the House in authorizing U.S. military force against Iraq. Arizona Republican John McCain says Saddam Hussein must comply with the UN on giving up weapons of mass destruction or else.
4: Allowing him to remain in power with the resources at his disposal would intolerably and inevitably risk American interests in a region of the world where threats to those interests affect the whole world.
3: But West Virginia Democrat Robert Byrd accuses the White House of a power grab.
5: The Bush administration wants that president to have the power to launch this nation into war without provocation and without clear evidence of an imminent attack on the United States. And we're going to be foolish enough to give it to him.
3: Also that same year, former President Jimmy Carter wins the Nobel Peace Prize, honored for years of peacemaking efforts. 1991. In Washington, Anita Hill testifies before a Senate panel about her claims that Supreme Court nominee Clarence Thomas sexually harassed her. Thomas denies the claims, denouncing the hearings as a high-tech lynching. The Senate ultimately confirms Thomas. 1962, Pope John the 23rd convenes a Second Vatican Council whose meetings reshape the Catholic Church. And 1975,
6: live from New York, it's Saturday Night!
3: The comedy sketch show Saturday Night Live premieres on NBC. Today in history, October 11th. Camille Bohannon, the Associated Press.
7: John Belushi, Chevy Chase. My mom always said life was like a box of chocolates. You never know what you're going to get.
1: 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Dave the Rave's Relics and Rarities.

of the Roulette record label, produced by, believe it or not, Teddy Randazzo, not known for great garage sounds, a band from Long Island, the Third Bardot. Great garage sound, 5 years ahead of my time. Here's the original version of Shaking All Over. Johnny Kidd and the Pirates.

Of course, many people know the version by the Guess Who, and of course, the Who later recorded the song. A lot of people love that particular record. That is the original version by Johnny Kidd and the Pirates on the Apt record label, Shaking All Over, as we head on over to New England. I believe the band from Rhode Island.

That's actually some unreleased music from one of those great teen bands of the 1960s. Terry and the Telstars in a tune called Stop and Think. Day the Rave, My Relics, a Rarity show. Here in the No Static Attic.

the music's got you shaking. I think they're shaking in Philadelphia down there at Val Shively's R&B Records. Yes, Chuck DeBajian. We bring you brand new music from his Darlene Love. Yes, it's a tune written by Elvis Costello called Four Big Nights.

Darlene Love. They even called the CD Introducing Darlene Love, arranged and produced by Stephen Van Zandt. And of course, it's Introducing Darlene Love because for many young people out there, it might be the first time hearing the great voice of that Rock and Roll Hall of Famer, Forbidden Nights. Yes, it's a forbidden night when you're with the greatest lover of all.

0: want to brag. I didn't want to tell you that, but, you know, it might be true. Bo Diddley there from 63, the greatest lover in the world from the Checker record label.
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could be the highlight for the show. Because it's on the Highlight record label. Chris Peterson, I love you. Yes, if you give me your love, would I love you?

thought if this jockey flipped that 45 over and they made that the hit record, the Miracles' Would I Love You, of course, on the A side of the 45 was That's What Love Is Made Of. Here's Peter and Gordon.

0: 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It's like less than 1%. 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
8: 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Oh yeah, they make affogato. 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It's ice cream with a shot of espresso. And yes, it is that good. If you have any questions about their cool and refreshing drinks, ices, or ice creams, they are there Sunday to Thursday, 12:30 to 7:30, Friday and Saturday, 12:30 to 9. They can be reached at 386-338-3072. That's 386-338-3072. 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Uncle Louie G's Authentic Italian Ice from New York. 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
1: Out of 100,000 plus 45s here in the Relics of Rarities Vault, this is my Discovery of the Week. A band known as the Rainmakers.

Kind of crude, but very cool, I think. Got that good jangle sound. The Rainmakers on the Phalanx record label. You're not the only one. Write it down. Once again, the Rainmakers. Dave the Rave's Discovery of the Week. For everybody west.

0: East Coast had a hit of that song by the Critters.
1: I shouldn't hang around.
0: West of the Mississippi, that was the hit, the Hondells. Reaching number 52 on the Billboard charts in around May of late May of 66, the Hondells, Younger Girl, a John Sebastian tune. I've Got to Make My Getaway. Yeah, the name of this record is The Comanche Getaway, H. Camerata and the Premiers. 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